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This is the Bobby V Show. I am Bobby V, and baby, you was made for me. Yeah.

0: 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This is the Bobby V Show. I am Bobby V. Happy Mother's Day to all the mothers out there. This is my favorite part of the show where we go over here to the Kiss app and ask Bobby. Mother's Day edition.
1: Hey, Bobby V. This is Sarah.
0: What's up?
1: I have an ask Bobby question.
0: What's up?
1: What's something small in a relationship that someone's done for you that made you feel special?
0: Something small is just reassuring me that you care about me, you love me, you know, you want to rub my back, you want to check in with me throughout the day. I think checking in with a guy means more than anything to a guy, because you're reassuring us that you are about us. You're letting us know your whereabouts, and that makes, without us even asking, that's special to me. All right, ask Bobby. 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
3: 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Yeah.
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We got $1,000 to pay your bills. This is the Bobby V Show. I am Bobby V. Make sure y'all tune in, Tony and Tony in the morning. They giving away them thousands. Yeah, you can use that thousand. Everybody can use that thousand. I can use that thousand. But it's all good. It's for you. It's all for you. 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

0: 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No matter what the DJ played, you were ready. Let's roll it back. Here's another throwback on KISS 104.1.
1: Bobby Valentino. Hey, yo, Tim, drop the beat for me.

ATL, hit us up on the open mic feature on the Kiss app and let us know what's on your mind. 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

0: 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This is the Bobby V Show. I am Bobby V. You already know this is my favorite part of the show. Well, we go over here to the Kiss app and ask Bobby. What's
1: up? It's Tanya, and I have an Ask Bobby question.
0: Well, talk to me.
1: Say, for example, you met me at a bar.
0: Mm-hmm.
1: What would be the first thing you say to me, and how far would you try to take it?
0: Well, I'm going to take it as far as you're going to let me take it. The first thing I would say, and fellas, here go a couple pickup lines if you just, you know, lost. Excuse me, do I know you from somewhere? Or, hey, is your name Rebecca? You know, you could always throw somebody off with asking them if their name, oh, I thought I knew you. Now the conversation arises, all right? That's for the fellas right there. All right, ask Bobby, Kiss 104.1.
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This is the Bobby V Show. I am Bobby V on this Sunday Funye. Yeah, man, y'all been going crazy over there on the Kiss app with the Ask Bobby questions today. I thank everybody for tuning in all over the world. This is an international show because I am an international Joe, not your average Joe. But yeah, it's the Bobby V Show. You already know the number one station for R&B and all the class.

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1: 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I am Bobby V, 7 to 10, Sunday through Thursday. We're going to do it again and again. But before I go, I want you to know that you need to act like it's already yours. Walk like it's already done. Breathe like the blessing is already yours. Move through the day with confidence of someone who knows they align with divine timing. Because guess what? You are. The universe ain't placed that vision in your heart by accident. You were meant to rise. You were meant to receive, to become. There's no force more powerful than a soul that believes. You don't gotta beg for what's already yours. Just embody it. Act like you ready, because guess what? You are. It's your boy Bobby V. It's Sunday Fun Day, and I love you. 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

0: 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This is the Bobby V Show on this Sunday. Fun, yay, yeah. Happy Mother's Day to all the mothers out there. We love you. We love you, mothers. Mama, I really love you to a T. Shout out to my baby mama for being such a good baby mama. Shout out to all the baby mamas out there. Shout out to all the baby mama mamas, mamas, and all that. Especially the ones with no drama. Y'all make the world go round. Let's go over here to the Kiss app right fast and see what's happening. What's up?
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0: Yes.
1: Which is a great radio station. And I'm loving that you're putting out this music every month for your fans. Mm-hmm. And, you know, you're coexisting with all of us. And I just thank God for you, okay? So just, that's all. I don't have any relationship questions because I don't have any problems in any relationships. But thank you so much.
0: I love you too. Everybody out there, I'm putting two songs out every month. So make sure y'all check out all the new music I got. All right? It's your boy Bobby V. It's Kiss 104.1. Holla.
2: 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If I ever fall in love again, next time the lady will be

0: 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Happy Mother's Day.
1: It's Nicole from Atlanta, and I have a question. I would like to ask Bobby a question.
0: Mm-hmm.
1: My question is, what's more important, emotional connection or physical chemistry? And please be honest.
0: Oh, I think both is important in a healthy relationship. Now, if you want a half relationship, you can have one or the other. But for a healthy relationship, you need both of those things, all right? 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
3: It was a good group chat this morning talking about that juvenile who was sentenced to 21 years in prison. 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

0: 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Mike Shields and triple team traffic. 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

inside the sweat hotel. And I'm just checking in on you. I noticed your light was still on. That's certainly okay with me, baby. It's whatever you like. I got you. 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
1: Better ask somebody. 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
2: Ah, it was a good group chat this morning talking about that juvenile who was sentenced to 21 years in prison. 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
0: So choice of friends makes a difference. 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
3: 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Yeah.
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0: It all kicks off Mother's Day weekend, May 9th, featuring Blackstreet. And Jaheim, live at ByStar Amphitheater. Then, on May 23rd, Stephanie Mills, After 7, and Karen White take the stage. May 30th, it's smooth and soulful vibes with Kem and Anthony David. And we're turning up the heat June 27th and 28th at Maple House Barnes Amphitheater with Anthony Hamilton and...
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11: 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My mom was in the car. My wife was in the car. I said, you ain't go to the hospital.

0: law.
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2: It was a good group chat this morning talking about that juvenile who was sentenced to 21 years in prison. 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

0: I'm Pastor Reva. Thanks for waking up to Kiss 104.1 Morning Inspiration. Good morning, family, and happy Monday. You know, I was watching the trial of Stefan Diggs and his former chef, and it was really heartbreaking for me to see. You know, I can't say who's right and who's wrong or who's telling the truth and who's not telling the truth, but it was a little bit suspect, some of her answers, and of course some of the ways that she was describing things. She was contradicting herself. The thing that I hate so much is that a person's accusation could literally ruin your life, even if, you know, you did nothing. You're completely innocent. That is why we have to be very careful to not let your good be spoken evil of. You know, one of the things that I think Stefan Diggs did not consider is having a romantic relationship with someone who works for you most likely will end bad. It will end badly. The decisions you make will have consequences, even though you're innocent. And so today I want to encourage you to think about the decisions that you're making. They might feel good in the moment, and they might seem innocent in the moment. But when you put the whole picture together, do risk management and say, what if this happens? And what if she does this? And what if he does that? Make sure you do the entire scale of risk management before you make a decision that could potentially hinder you. Because what you sow, you will reap.
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That is Dottie McClurkin. 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Tony pays your bills 5 times a day. Weekdays, make sure you listen out for your chance to win $1,000. I hear that Dottie McClurkin is having a listening party for his new project, and I'm excited about that. You know, Dottie McClurkin is someone who transcends time. Of course, we know Kirk Franklin does as well, but there's some of the Clark sisters. Yes, absolutely. There's some that have longevity. C.C. Winans, absolutely. And it's amazing because they have the same essence, but they continually reinvent themselves. And that's the key to life, period. You know, anything that is new eventually will be stale, right? Anything that's fresh will eventually get stale. So it's important that we continually reinvent ourselves in a way to keep evolving, to become better. And not to think that we've had this one level of success. And I liken it too. Anybody watch Love and Basketball? That was one of my favorite movies. And it was when the main character, Sanaa Lathan, she shot the basket and she would just sit there because she shot that basket in the hoop. And she was like, yes. And the coach made her keep her hand up like in that position because she stayed too long in the success. She needed to get back down the court and get that ball and do it again. And that's what happens sometimes. We sit too long in our success, not knowing that, hey, the ball is still going. The game is still on. We got more to do. Well, here is Tremaine Hawkins, Going Up Yonder.

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0: 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I'm Pastor Reva. Good morning, family, and happy Monday. You know, I am still shaken by the death of Joni Lamb. I just, you know, I was on her show a couple times, the Joni show, and I was interviewed on Daystar. At that time, it was with Marcus Lamb. And to be in close proximity to someone or know someone in close proximity, you know, she would periodically text me to check on me and things like that. But it makes things more surreal. And one of the things that I've always learned is this: when things do not make sense, you go to God, who always makes sense. You look to the one who is true to his word, that keeps his promises, that every time you look at God, he is good no matter what. As long as I know that God is good, I'm okay. I understand that his ways are higher than my ways. I understand that he is Alpha and Omega. He's always been here and he will always be here. What I do understand is that I'm not on the same playing field as God Almighty, that I reverence him and I bow down to him, and that he's going to protect us and keep us safe, even when things don't make sense. That is why you never get mad at God when life throws you challenges. So we're going to continue to pray for Joni Lamb's family, especially her children, especially the succession. I know all about succession and plans and things like that. And so what I'm going to be praying against are the snakes, the vultures. I'm going to be praying against those that have ulterior motives. I'm going to pray against those that are looking for something that does not belong to them. And I'm praying that everything will be exposed. That's my prayer. And that the truth will come out, and what God wants to happen at Daystar will happen. That's how we're praying.
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God's property, that's Kirk Franklin's Stomp. I'm Pastor Reva. You're listening to KISS 104.1 Morning Inspiration. Good morning, family. You know, yesterday was Mother's Day, and we did something differently at our church. We recognize moms that have passed away, moms that impacted our lives in the natural, but continue to impact our lives, even though that they're with the Lord. Their words, their prayers, their encouragement, their lives were an example to many and continues to be an example. That's what we call legacy. Those are the places that we don't forget the importance of a life just because they're not here with us. Can I tell you another thing? They're not here with us on this side, but they're more alive than ever with the Lord. Hey, they just changed their address, and that's how we live when we're in God. Well, here is Karen Clark Sheard and Faith Evans, Nothing Without You.

0: Thanks for waking up to KISS 104.1 Morning Inspiration. I'm Pastor Reba. I pray that you have a fabulously blessed rest of your day. A scripture found in 2 Kings chapter 4 is of a Shunammite woman that built a room for the prophet to stay in, Elisha. And the Bible says that at one point that her son died from a heat stroke, and that boy was put on the prophet's bed, and the prophet was able to be used so that God could bring him back. But one of the things that I like about it is that when she was on her way to the prophet, she was asked, is everything okay? And she said, it is well. Even though her situation was dead, she said, it is well. She chose to believe that it's going to be all right. And I want to encourage you today to stand in faith today, even when challenges begin to present themselves. To say it's going to be all right. Stand in faith to know that even when things take you by surprise that you didn't think could ever happen to you, you say it is well. And then you stand firm upon the promise that God gave you and say, it might look dead now, but God, you wouldn't give it to me to taunt me. It is well in the name of Jesus. I pray that you have a blessed Monday. Coming up next is Tony and Tony in the morning. Love you much.
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0: Tony and Tony Pay Your Bills. Yep, got $1,000 just for you at 8 o'clock and another one for you at 10 o'clock. And another one for you at 12 noon. And then 2 p.m. And then 5 p.m.
1: That's right. We got a lot of money.
0: Yeah, we do. $5,000 a week. I just came back from Vegas, so it's on you.
1: Wait, hold on. I got you.
0: It's going to be a beautiful day, somewhat. We got some more clouds and sunshine, but a high of 80, a low of 57, and right now it is hovering around 63 degrees in the heart of the ATL right here in Midtown. All right?
1: All right.
0: You ready?
1: Let's go.
0: Let's go.
1: Let's do it.
0: ATL, welcome to you Monday. It's going to be a beautiful day.
1: Yeah.
0: What?
1: Bow, bow, bow, bow.
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0: I be trying to time it just when you say it, okay?
1: Yeah, I heard y'all had a nice Mother's Day dinner yesterday.
0: Oh, yeah. Got her all the good gifts.
1: With my kid.
0: Okay.
1: Really? That's how you gonna do me?
0: Yep, that's how he did it.
1: Okay.
0: Hey, 6:02 on the clock. 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
0: Hey, hey now, Tony and Tony, good morning to your ATL on your marvelous back to work Monday. Fairly quiet in the neighborhood right now, with the exception of one problem we got here in Buckhead. 85 southbound at Georgia 400 Buford Spring Connector. You want to watch out for that fender bender, which they have already relocated to the right shoulder. And I got some good news for you for my peeps in Suwannee. 85 north and southbound at McGinnis Ferry Road. That new exit ramp now open, open, open. 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Tammy Thomas with dependable traffic on Atlanta's best R&B, Kiss 104.1 with Tony and Tony in the morning.
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7: I'm Fonnie Willis.
8: And I'm Will Wooten. Remember when Donald Trump tried to overturn the 2020 election by stealing thousands of votes in Georgia?
9: President Trump pressed Georgia's Secretary of State, Brad Raffensperger, to change the vote count.
10: I just want to find 11,780 votes.
7: When that happened, I did not hesitate, and neither did my deputy district attorney, Will Wooten.
11: 10 indictments have been handed up by a grand jury in Fulton County against former President Donald Trump and his allies related to the 2020 election here in Georgia.
8: We prosecuted Donald Trump for threatening Georgia and our democracy, and now I'm running for the Georgia Court of Appeals to unseat a judge who helped protect Donald Trump from prosecution.
12: A judge has ended the Georgia election interference case against President Trump and his co-defendants.
7: We need judges on the Court of Appeals who know no one is above the law. That's Will. Vote Will Wooten for Court of Appeals on May 19th.
8: Paid for by the Democratic Party of Georgia. 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
8: I'm Channel 2's Karen Greer. 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
11: We know the system isn't fair, but we have the power to change that. Justice is on the ballot May 19th when we elect our Supreme Court judges here in Georgia. 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

0: 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The Soul on the ATL with Tony and Tony paying your bills. You got $1,000 for you coming up at 8 o'clock. Make sure you listen out for that keyword. Oh, man, Tony, bad news.
1: What happened?
0: Long, beautiful life, but longtime Braves manager, the icon,
1: yeah,
0: the Hall of Famer,
1: mm-hmm,
0: Bobby Cox died.
1: Yes, I saw that.
0: Yeah, so I saw all the tributes on the internet. So
1: yeah,
0: we're going to send some prayers out to his family, man.
1: He was feisty.
0: Hey, it was. Yeah, it was. Hey, Fred Blankenship's coming up next. Y'all get ready for it.

0: USBTV Channel 2 Action News to the KISS Studios with Tony and Tony in the morning. It's Fred Blankenship, unplugged on KISS 104.1, the soul of the ATL.
1: Fred Blankenship, Freddie B.
2: Freddie B.
3: Hey, what's going on with you?
1: Not too much.
3: Hey, feeling good. Even though, oh my goodness, they were going to try to hide the sunshine from me.
1: How dare they have
3: the audacity
1: to
3: do that? But still, we still talk about how comfortable it's going to be. We're not going to get all the sunshine that we're looking for, but that's okay. It's going to feel great.
1: Yeah.
3: Get outside at some point if you can and move your body.
1: Yes.
3: And I got a good question asked to me the other day, and it was, how do you have a good day?
1: Mm.
3: And I said, oh, that's simply the decision.
1: Mm-hmm.
3: Okay? I'm going to have a good day.
1: Mm-hmm.
3: All right? There's no ifs, ands, or buts. And guess what? I still don't always have the best day possible.
1: True. Right? Yeah.
3: But with that decision made, it usually ends up better than most.
2: Mm-hmm. Okay.
3: Okay. Right. So right now, wherever you are, your car's not working, there's an emergency at work, one of your amazing children has an issue.
1: Yes.
3: I know. I can't believe it.
1: Say it.
3: Right? Right? Just say, it's fine.
1: Yeah.
2: It's going to be all
3: okay?
2: right.
3: It's going to be okay.
1: Mm-hmm.
3: And in fact, in 15 minutes, I'm going to be smiling.
1: Mm-hmm.
3: All right? But mm-hmm. don't, I always say, like, don't perform the show. When people expect you to be upset.
1: Yeah.
3: You should be upset.
1: Yeah.
3: Why am I upset?
1: Yeah.
2: Right.
3: Is it actually bothering me?
1: Right.
3: Or is this something bothering you?
1: Right. Come
3: okay?
1: on, Fred.
3: I mean, so make sure that you are okay. Have an amazing day because you deserve it. What do we always do?
4: Let's get it.
3: Let's get it, y'all. Have a great day.
0: That's your first dose of Fred Blankenship Unplugged. The next one's coming up this morning at 9:40. 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Now, from Georgia's billion-dollar truck wreck lawyer, Gary Martin Hayes, here's a look at traffic from the KISS 104.1 Traffic Center.

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4: Ooh, I like that. 6:20 on the clock. Tony and Tony in the morning. 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This is not a good look for the ATL.
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12: You know it's people out here getting into accidents and not calling nobody. I had a friend that got into an accident. I asked him, was he hurt? He told me he in pain. He told me everybody in pain. My mom was in the car. My wife was in the car. I said, you ain't go to the hospital? I said, get up there.

0: law.
1: This is Senator Reverend Raphael Warnock. As a senator and a pastor, I believe that a vote is a kind of prayer for the world we desire for ourselves and our children. That's why we cannot allow Donald Trump to steal our elections. And that's why I'm voting for Miracle Rankin and Jen Jordan for Georgia Supreme Court. With Trump trying to steal elections and corporations getting more powerful, we need Miracle and Jen fighting for us. Election Day is Tuesday, May 19th, and you can vote early through May 15th. This is Senator Reverend Raphael Warnock asking you to join me in voting for Miracle Rankin and Jen Jordan for Georgia Supreme Court.
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1: What in the entire ATL?
2: What in the entire ATL is going on?
3: Oh, man, a lot around the country and right here at home. Always live and local. But let's start with this national news at 6:31. And don't forget that keyword is coming up at 8 o'clock. $1,000 could be yours. Man, Tony, what a visual. So the funeral was held over the weekend for the 8 kids killed in Louisiana in that mass shooting where the father killed 7 siblings, his 7 children, and also killed their cousin. Sad. Especially over Mother's Day weekend.
2: Man.
3: And the visual of the 8 white caskets.
2: Yes.
3: With the large photos of the children next to them. Come on, man.
2: Yes, that was so surreal. And just like you said, on Mother's Day, this mom had to bury her children. So, it was quite a scene.
3: And also always, always live and local. Governor Kemp spent the latter half of the week on the campaign trail. But he's facing a deadline tomorrow to veto or sign bills past this legislative session. So there's a push for a special session to address an election change deadline and also calls to extend Georgia's gas tax suspension, which is set to expire May 19th. But in the meantime, he said things are looking good.
4: We have tax rebate checks going back to people. I talked to some folks earlier this morning that had already gotten their money back. We'll be letting people know about our plans here when we get a little bit closer.
3: Do you know anybody that's received the tax rebate back yet?
2: No.
3: Yeah, me neither.
2: Yeah. Okay. Right. See, what you're going to happen is, Tony, you're going to get your tax rebate.
3: Okay, Governor.
2: But then the damn gas is going to be so high, all your tax rebate money is going right.
3: So you know what you need to do, Governor?
2: I got
3: to
2: extend that thing.
3: Yes, you do.
2: Yeah.
3: So once again, the deadline is on the 19th. You guys keep that in mind. And, Governor, do what you need to do, okay?
2: I sure will, Tony. I'm going to extend that thing probably about another 72 days.
3: Okay. Yeah. How many?
2: 72 days.
3: Please do. But this one right here, definitely not a good look for the ATL. So Atlanta ranks 3rd in the nation for new HIV diagnosis.
2: Not good. Yeah, not
3: at all.
2: Not something to be proud about.
3: At all. And the FIFA World Cup is coming too?
2: Ooh.
3: Yeah.
2: Okay.
3: Not at all.
2: I'm going to cover my whole body in saran
3: wrap.
2: Wrap it up. Yeah.
3: Wrap it all the way up. Wrap it up.
2: I'm getting rid of like one of them sandwiches at QT.
3: Seriously.
2: Yeah.
3: All jokes aside, wrap it up.
2: Serious.
3: And Angel Reese, she is showing up and showing out. So she made WNBA history in her 2026 debut with the Atlanta Dream by becoming the fastest player to reach 50 career double-doubles. I like claps.
2: Okay, Angel.
3: Came in here balling, all right?
2: All right, girl.
3: It was, what they say, the fastest to 50 double.

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1: If you woke up with the Monday blues, I want you to remember that there isn't a Monday that would not cede its place to Tuesday. In other words, the burdens of today will be replaced by tomorrow. Mondays can often feel overwhelming as the weekend ends and the work week begins, but just remember that Monday is not the enemy. It's a fresh, powerful, and productive start to set the tone for the rest of the week. So as you get going this morning, I want you to let go of last week's worries and see yourself winning. Set new intentions, step forward with courage, trust in your strength, and believe in your journey. The joy of life is seeing how much more we are capable of, and that's what Mondays mean to me. So put some more air in that bubble you live in and use this Monday to expand. Monday is a state of mind, so inhale love, exhale gratitude, be optimistic, and make it count. Happy Monday. Here's Fred Hammond. This is The Day on KISS 104.1.

0: Right, he said it was one of them.
1: Come on.
0: This is the day. Y'all have a great Monday. Hey, listen, Tony and Tony in the Morning. Keyword coming up at 8 o'clock right now, though. If you can finish the lyrics, how about passes for you to see Kim and Anthony David?
1: I love Kim. He's the most articulate singer ever. He's like, I love you, girl.
0: You know what? I'm done, Tony. I can't be messing with you this morning. Caller number 14, Kim and Anthony David. Tickets up for grabs. 404-741-0104. How's he say it?
1: You are my heart.
0: Trying to put you inside.
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11: I'm Fonnie Willis.
12: And I'm Will Wooten. Remember when Donald Trump tried to overturn the 2020 election by stealing thousands of votes in Georgia?
13: President Trump pressed Georgia's Secretary of State, Brad Raffensperger, to change the vote count.
14: I just want to find 11,780 votes.
15: When that happened, I did not hesitate, and neither did my deputy district attorney, Will Wooten.
16: 10 indictments have been handed up by a grand jury in Fulton County against former President Donald Trump and his allies related to the 2020 election here in Georgia.
12: We prosecuted Donald Trump for threatening Georgia and our democracy, and now I'm running for the Georgia Court of Appeals to unseat a judge who helped protect Donald Trump from prosecution.
17: A judge has ended the Georgia election interference case against President Trump and his co-defendants.
15: We need judges on the Court of Appeals who know no one is above the law. That's Will. Vote Will Wooten for Court of Appeals on May 19th.
12: Paid for by the Democratic Party of Georgia. 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
24: We know the system isn't fair, but we have the power to change that. Justice is on the ballot May 19th when we elect our Supreme Court judges here in Georgia. Miracle Rankin and Jen Jordan are running for Georgia Supreme Court to stop extreme politicians like Trump from trampling on our rights. 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Jen served in the state Senate, where she fought to keep guns out of the hands of domestic abusers. And Miracle and Jen have both spent their careers taking on the big corporations that exploit us for profit. We can trust Miracle Rankin and Jen Jordan to fight for us on the Georgia Supreme Court. 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And you should, because here in Georgia, justice can't wait.
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3: Andrea!
2: Yes, ma'am.
3: Hi, good morning. How are you?
4: Hey, Andrea. I'm great. Hey, girl.
2: Hey, hey.
3: Andrea, you jamming on a Javi at work this morning?
2: Yeah, I'm trying to. Well, actually, I was getting out the car coming into work.
3: Oh, okay. Well, you know what? Let's go ahead and get this thing popping. Get you started off on the right foot on a Monday, okay?
2: Okay.
3: All right, listen. So we got two tickets for the Kiss Summer Concert Series. Anthony David, Kim, Vistar Amphitheater at the Bridge. 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So simple, Andrea. Okay. All you got to do is finish these lyrics. That's it.
2: All right.
4: All right. You got this, Andrea. I got nothing but confidence in you. You got it.
2: All right.
3: All right. Here we go.
5: She took my heart and held it for me. I wouldn't let her get away. Not until she heard me say.
2: Excuse me, miss. What's your name? Where are you from? And can I come? And possibly, can I take you out tonight? To the movies, to the park. I have you home before it's dark.
3: No.
2: Can I take you out tonight?
3: Good job, Andrea.
4: Good job.
3: You did it. Go, Andrea. You did it. You did it. You did it on a Monday. Come on, Andrea. You did that. All right, girl. You got these Kim and Anthony David tickets, and we will see you at the Kiss Summer Concert Series, all right?
2: Yay. Thank you.
3: You're welcome.
4: Yeah, Andrea, you knew all of that. For real.
2: I love Luther. That's
3: Come
2: my man.
3: Okay. And what's the soul of the ATL, Andrea, with Tony and Tony paying your bills with $1,000?
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3: Man, Andrea did that.
4: That girl good.
3: That girl real good. All right, let's run it. Y'all get ready on a commercial-free Monday. DJ Reggie V's got your wakey shaky mix coming up at 7 o'clock. Tony and Tony, we pay your bills at 8 o'clock. We
4: That's
3: got you
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1: Come on with it, Tony Scope. That was a strong one on the Monday. I love it. I like it a lot. Keyword coming up 8 o'clock. $1,000 could be yours. 7:01 right now. DJ Reggie B's ready to do that thing right there. Hey, listen, the Honorable Minister Louis Farrakhan is celebrating a birthday today.
2: All right, all right.
1: Also, Blac Chyna, Coi Leray, and Cam Newton.
2: Okay.
1: That's a nice pack right there. Very diverse.
2: I'm going to get him a new hat.
1: And it's National Eat What You Want Day.
2: All right.
1: I cannot do that because I ate all of what I wanted in Vegas.
2: I'm sure you did. Oh, my God. I love Vegas.
1: Let's go.

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1: Yes, sir.
0: 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Looking for a slight chance of rain today.
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0: But a high of 80, low of 57, 62 degrees right now in Stockbridge.
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0: Ah, it's 7:09. Can we just start right here? First and foremost, I had a blast in Vegas, Tony Sko.
1: Yeah, I saw you out there.
0: I like claps.
1: I'm like, look at Tony out there doing her thing.
0: Oh, I had a blast.
1: And, you went to Hell's Kitchen.
0: Uh-huh.
1: You went to Michael Jackson's house.
0: I did.
1: See, Vegas.
0: A lot of people forget that he lived in Vegas like for 2 years.
1: That's
0: right before
1: crazy.
0: He died. He lived in Vegas from 2007 to 2009.
1: Mm-hmm.
0: So I went by his house. And when you bend the corner of this neighborhood, you would think Michael Jackson does not live here. Because at first it looks like you're going into the hood.
1: Right.
0: But but there's like, then I saw like this sign for like stables, like a horse community. And
1: okay,
0: I'm like, okay, maybe it's not.
1: Right.
0: But not a gated community. His house gated, of course.
1: Mm-hmm.
0: But not a gated community. I was shocked because I'm like, this street is wide open. There's no way this man had any peace.
1: Right. Or then, security. Right.
0: Yeah. But then who's going to think that Michael Jackson lives there, right?
1: Exactly.
0: But yeah. I went there, did that, did a little tour, went all up and down the strip and stuff. It was just a good time.
1: Cool. And the Mary J. Blige show, awesome?
0: Amazing. I like claps.
1: All right.
0: She is just phenomenal. She deserves everything that she gets. Shocked everybody when she brought out Usher.
1: Because
0: Usher and Chris Brown are in Vegas rehearsing for the R&B tour.
1: Oh, okay.
0: So Chris Brown has celebrated his birthday a couple of days before.
1: Oh.
0: And then so when Usher popped up, I wasn't surprised. But the crowd went nuts. The video's up on KISS, Instagram page. Also on Tony and Tony, our Instagram page. And they've extended her residency into October.
1: Yeah,
0: it's
1: 10
0: selling
1: more days.
0: Out that good.
1: That's cool. I'm glad you had a good time.
0: Oh, I loved it. Yeah, I loved it. All right, so the Beyonce unreleased music theft, the case will definitely head to trial. You called him a music thief. Well, he's heading to trial. That trial actually starts today.
1: Today. What's his name? Kelvin
0: Evans.
1: Yeah.
0: All right,
1: uh-huh.
0: So we'll keep you posted on that. And then 2 Chainz. I love this. He's celebrating his daughter, Heaven. Her graduation.
1: Nice.
0: When you talk about a proud dad, man, I love this.
7: I've accomplished so many goals. First time I had a child that went to the same school for 12 years and graduated with a 4.0 and going to college. Out of all the stuff I done been doing my whole life, this is at the top.
0: Aww.
1: That's awesome.
0: He was like, Heaven, I love you, baby. I love you, girl.
1: How you go to the same school 12 years?
0: Well, you know, from kindergarten on up.
1: I know, but they had the same school? That's amazing.
0: Yeah. It's probably a private school.
1: Private school. Okay, cool. All right. Great job, Heaven.
0: I know, right?
1: Yes.
0: And then Cardi B, Stefan, I know you love this. She showed up at his foundation event over the weekend for moms.
1: Oh, God.
0: Are they getting back together?
1: I think it was a photo op.
0: You think so?
1: Mother's Day, I think. and it was a foundation. He was doing some charitable work.
0: You think she was just supporting her baby's daddy?
1: Yeah, and a charity.
0: And then I absolutely love this. So Kevin Hart and Cat Williams squashed their beef.
1: Last night,
0: At Kevin's roast on Netflix.
1: Live on TV.
0: What?
8: I am offering you an olive branch of peace. I want to be a brother. I want to be a friend. Cat, I want to move on. Can we move on, man?
0: And here comes
8: Can we move on?
0: Bring it in.
8: Cat Williams. What's up, ladies and gentlemen? Cat Williams.
0: Okay. All right. I love that.
1: Yep.
0: Okay.
1: Long as Cat don't go back on Club Shay Shay.
0: He'll be all right.
1: Yeah, this beef should be okay.
0: All right. Listen, 7:12 on the clock coming up inside the group chat.
1: All right, ladies, let's keep it real.
0: Uh-huh.
1: Are you mad at the gift or who he bought it for? We're talking some Mother's Day madness.
0: Oh,
1: coming
0: boy,
1: up
0: what
1: inside
0: happened?
1: The group
0: okay,
1: chat.
0: I'll wait.
1: Yeah.
0: Aw, man. It ain't been 24 hours
1: Starts
0: yet.
1: Starts a mess.
0: Okay.
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0: got your free tickets. Usher, Chris Brown. They got catalogs. They got energy.
1: We just getting started.
0: ATL. This one is different. And November 7th and 8th, we'll prove it.
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7: This is Senator Reverend Raphael Warnock. 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
21: And I'm Will Wooten. Remember when Donald Trump tried to overturn the 2020 election by stealing thousands of votes in Georgia?
22: President Trump pressed Georgia's Secretary of State, Brad Raffensperger, to change the vote count.
23: I just want to find 11,780 votes.
24: When that happened, I did not hesitate, and neither did my Deputy District Attorney, Will Wooten.
25: 10 indictments have been handed up by a grand jury in Fulton County against former President Donald Trump and his allies related to the 2020 election here in Georgia.
21: We prosecuted Donald Trump for threatening Georgia and our democracy. And now I'm running for the Georgia Court of Appeals to unseat a judge who helped protect Donald Trump from prosecution.
26: A judge has ended the Georgia election interference case against President Trump and his co-defendants.
24: We need judges on the Court of Appeals who know no one is above the law. That's Will. Vote Will Wooten for Court of Appeals on May 19th.
27: 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Vote Tanya Miller or Bob Trammell for Attorney General.
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0: 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Here's a look at traffic from the KISS 104.1 Traffic Center.
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31: 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But coming up next.
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33: 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Are you mad at the gift or who he bought it for? We're talking some Mother's Day madness.
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1: All right, we're getting ready to do it inside the group chat. It's 7:31. Don't forget the keyword is coming up at 8 o'clock, all right? Ladies, let's keep it real. Is it the gift or who he bought it for? We are talking Mother's Day shenanigans.
2: So this girl had a little bit of an issue over the weekend yesterday for Mother's Day because I guess her boyfriend bought a gift for his baby's mother.
1: Yeah.
2: And she didn't personally have a problem with it, but the people around her did.
3: I personally think that flowers is super gentle and nice and respectful. And happy Mother's Day. And maybe a cute picture of the kids. I don't know. I want to know what y'all think. Are you gonna mad at your man for doing too much for his mama? Or are you going to be like, cool, like she deserves it? Like,
2: I'm going to say she deserves it. It depends on what the gift is, though.
1: She is the mother. Yeah, if it's a... If you're a mom, that depends if you're a mom.
2: What if it's like, let's say we're both mothers. We both have his kid.
1: And his gift to her is better than yours.
2: Ooh.
1: Now, that's a problem.
2: Now, that could be a problem.
1: That can be an issue.
2: Should he? I mean, but I don't find it to be a problem if he gets her something.
1: Yeah,
2: the mother of his kid.
1: But here's the way you do that. You get something, but you give it to the kid to give to her. Make it from the kid. Yeah,
2: Somebody went through this yesterday.
1: Oh, yeah,
2: If you had to deal with this yesterday, hit us up and let's talk about it.
1: All right, let's do it.
2: Gave the baby's mom a gift for Mother's Day.
1: Yeah.
2: What was it? Were you upset? What happened?
1: Mm-hmm.
2: Did you approve? Did you help him pick it out? Or were you disgusted?
1: And was their gift better than yours?
2: Ooh, Tony, that's terrible.
1: She got a watch.
2: And she got jewelry and you got...
1: And you got some candy.
2: Yeah. Who
1: Let's
2: went through this yesterday?
1: It, come on, y'all.
2: She seemed to be okay with it, though.
1: Yeah.
2: Are you okay with your current situation, your mate, your partner? Did they purchase a gift for their baby's mother for Mother's Day? Were you okay with it?
1: All right, let's talk about
2: Did you have a problem with it?
1: Yeah.
2: She didn't have a problem with it. I wouldn't have either. Some people say, mm-mm.
1: You got to be smart about this, fellas. This is a sting operation. You got to be smart, okay?
2: Let's talk about it.
0: It's not too late to join the group chat. You should holla at me. 404-741-0104. 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
1: Well, Tony and Tony, pay your bills. Don't forget that keyword is coming up at 8 o'clock, but we are inside the group chat. Ladies, let's keep it really real.
2: Mm-hmm.
1: Are you mad at the gift or who he bought it for? Mother's Day madness is going down today.
2: I hate that you're calling it madness. But a young lady had a situation over the weekend, and she hopped on social media to see what the folks think.
1: Right.
2: Right? And so she was basically saying that the baby's daddy, current partner,
1: mm-hmm.
2: got his baby's mother a gift for Mother's Day.
1: Right.
2: She didn't find a problem with it as long as it was going to be like just some flowers or something. Yeah, there's something simple to show his

0: appreciation and everything.
1: What if it's lingerie?
0: No, Tony. No, lingerie. That'll get you kicked out the house. Okay.
1: I'm just throwing things out
0: no
1: there.
0: No lingerie. No.
1: Nothing romantic.
0: Her friends, though, were saying, like, hey, he shouldn't be buying her anything. I don't agree with that. Uh-huh. He's the mother of his kid.
1: Yeah, you know, she should get some. But like I said, you give it to her from the kid. You take yourself totally out of it.
0: All right, well, yeah. Let's go to the phones. 404-741-0104. It's 104. Who's this?
2: James.
0: James.
2: Hold on, Tony.
1: What's up, James?
0: James.
2: Hold on, Tony. Tony, you're so messy with the why. Stop being messy, bro. Stop it. If they cool enough to get a gift, that means everything is copacetic. The relationship is cool. Y'all not fighting. It's not being messy. Ain't no drama.
0: Right.
2: You get us some flowers or a card. Like you said, if it's a problem with some folks, you know, give it to the kid to say, you know, give this to your mom. You know what I'm saying? For Mother's Day. But if they're cool enough to get a gift, that means that they chill. Like, you don't want to rock no boats. That means ain't no courts involved.
0: Right.
2: It's copacetic. Like, it's cool. But, I mean, like he said, I mean, don't get her, like, no watch and you give your current girlfriend,
1: exactly.
2: You know what I'm saying, like a box of chocolates.
1: Yeah, that's a setup.
2: That's going to be the problem.
0: Right.
2: But if you get your current girl some jewelry and you get your baby mother a card and some roses, let it ride. Tony, stop trying to start a fight.
0: You heard him, right, James? You heard him.
2: You gonna put somebody's household in jeopardy. Like, wait a minute. What did you get her?
0: Starting stuff.
1: Hey, just listen. Real quick. I'm gonna be devil's advocate and throw something else in there. What if he goes over there and spends the day with
0: Tony.
1: Her and the kid and they go out to dinner?
0: No. Okay, no. That's too much. It's too much. All right, y'all. He bought his baby's mom a gift for Mother's Day.
1: Right.
0: Was he wrong? She didn't have a problem with it, but the people in her ear were saying that he shouldn't have done that. What do you think? 404-741-0104.
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5: I'm Fonnie Willis.
6: And I'm Will Wooten. Remember when Donald Trump tried to overturn the 2020 election by stealing thousands of votes in Georgia?
5: President Trump pressed Georgia's Secretary of State, Brad Raffensperger, to change the vote count.
7: I just want to find 11,780 votes.
5: When that happened, I did not hesitate, and neither did my deputy district attorney, Will Wooten.
8: 10 indictments have been handed up by a grand jury in Fulton County against former President Donald Trump and his allies related to the 2020 election here in Georgia.
6: We prosecuted Donald Trump for threatening Georgia and our democracy, and now I'm running for the Georgia Court of Appeals to unseat a judge who helped protect Donald Trump from prosecution.
9: A judge has ended the Georgia election interference case against President Trump and his co-defendants.
5: We need judges on the Court of Appeals who know no one is above the law. That's Will. Vote Will Wooten for Court of Appeals on May 19th.
10: 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Vote Tanya Miller or Bob Trammell for Attorney General.
11: 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I had Julian, they had other lawyers. 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And I wasn't even driving, I was in the back seat. So thank you, Jay Sanders. 330,000, I did. 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Julian, gonna have you right real quick.
12: I'm Jay Sanders, and choosing the right lawyer matters. So if you've been in an accident, call 855-JAY-SANDERS.
5: This is Fulton County District Attorney Fonnie Willis. I'm asking that you vote for my good friend Brett Hume for Labor Commissioner in the Democratic primary. 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
13: 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I'm endorsed by the Georgia AFL-CIO, the largest union organization in the state. I'm Brett Hume, working man for working people. Vote by May 19th. 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
5: I'm Fonnie Willis.
6: And I'm Will Wooten. Remember when Donald Trump tried to overturn the 2020 election by stealing thousands of votes in Georgia?
5: President Trump pressed Georgia's Secretary of State, Brad Raffensperger, to change the vote count.
7: I just want to find 11,000. 780 votes.
5: When that happened, I did not hesitate, and neither did my deputy district attorney, Will Wooten.
8: 10 indictments have been handed up by a grand jury in Fulton County against former President Donald Trump and his allies related to the 2020 election here in Georgia.
6: We prosecuted Donald Trump for threatening Georgia and our democracy, and now I'm running for the Georgia Court of Appeals to unseat a judge who helped protect Donald Trump from prosecution.
9: A judge has ended the Georgia election interference case against President Trump and his co-defendants.
5: We need judges on the Court of Appeals who know no one is above the law. That's Will. Vote Will Wooten for Court of Appeals on May 19th.
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1: All right, that keyword is coming up at 8 o'clock. You can pick up $1,000 from Tony and Tony. Ladies, let's keep it real. Are you mad at the gift or who he bought it for?
25: He got his baby's mom a gift for Mother's Day. She didn't find a problem with it. She thought the flowers were appropriate. Her friends got in her ear like, he shouldn't have got her anything. I don't see a problem with it. But she asked the world.
26: I want to know what y'all think. Are you gonna mad at your man? Or are you going to be like, cool, like, she deserved it? Like,
25: okay, Mayor. I don't have a problem with this, but you know, when people get in your ear, then it becomes an issue. But was he wrong for buying the mother of his child a present for Mother's Day?
27: No, he wasn't wrong for it, as long as it wasn't over the top. Mm-hmm. And he didn't give her more than what he gave his current girlfriend.
25: Right.
27: Like, the problem is what people fail to realize, those side ear people ain't got nobody.
1: And it's for a reason.
25: Right.
27: So you go listening to them, you're going to be right there in the same boat with them by yourself.
25: Tell them, Mayor. Tell them. Hey, Mayor, what side of town
1: you
25: are
1: right
25: you on?
1: About that.
27: I'm coming out of Laverne.
25: We love it. All right, listen, Aaron and Jackie are standing by.
1: What if he get her a full spa day?
25: No, that's too much.
1: I mean, you know what I'm saying?
25: If it's coming through from the kid, that could potentially be okay.
1: Okay.
25: Potentially.
1: All right, I'm just gauging it here.
25: All right, back inside the group chat at 8:15. You got a little bit longer to gauge it, okay? Coming up next.
1: All right, y'all know it's Maybe It's Me Monday, and I got a few things on my mind, including something that happened to me over the weekend that hurt.
25: Oh, boy.
1: Oh.
25: I'm scared.
24: Tony and Tony in the morning.
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0: that one friend that's always saying something crazy? Around here, that's Tony with a Y.
1: Yeah, he's kind of crazy.
0: And Tony's Tripping is on Kiss 104.1.
2: Good morning, ATL. It's your man, Tony Sco. On yet another Maybe It's Just Me Monday. I got some things on my mind. Maybe y'all feel the same way, but it could just be me.
3: All right.
2: Like, for instance, maybe it's just me, but a paper cut hurts worse than a full-out stab wound sometimes.
3: Yeah.
2: I ain't lying, y'all.
3: Yeah.
2: I got a paper cut the other day and almost called 911, okay?
3: Paper cuts are brutal.
2: Like, I need blood. Help me, okay? For real, man. Maybe it's just me.
3: Uh-huh.
2: Hey, maybe it's just me, but even though they passed away many, many years ago, I still remember both my grandmother's phone numbers.
3: Oh, my gosh.
2: Yes, I still do.
3: Yes.
2: Now, I would freak out if I called one of them and they answered.
3: Or they
2: called me back. But maybe it's just me, y'all. Maybe it's just me, but why do they always have buy one, get one free sale on stuff you really don't need two of?
3: Because that's the point.
2: You know what I mean? I'm like, what am I going to do with two big old tubs of cottage cheese? Really, what am I going to do? Okay? I don't really need it. Maybe it's just me. Maybe it's just me, but if you ever lose your tub drain stopper, a Popeye's biscuit will work.
3: What?
2: Just as good.
3: Oh, my God.
2: You put a Popeye's biscuit down there in
3: a
2: hole in your tub, and it will, believe me, it will hold you for your whole bath, okay?
3: Okay.
2: But maybe it's just me.
3: Uh-huh.
2: And lastly, y'all, on the Maybe It's Just Me Monday, maybe it's just me, but Mother's Day cards are way sweeter than Father's Day cards, for real.
3: Oh, whatever.
2: Yeah,
3: whatever.
2: Father's Day cards be like, if stinky feet were an art, you'd be Picasso. And, hey, that's supposed to be
3: that's
2: touching.
3: That's actually a cute one.
2: Really? Yo, it's your man, Tony Sco, along with my Kiss 104.1 family, right here on another Maybe It's Just Me Monday.
3: Okay, I like that. Stinky feet, Yeah. Y'all get ready for that keyword.
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3: The keyword is perks. 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
2: Good luck.
3: Not them other perks.
2: Okay. Perks. The keyword is perks. P-E-R-K-S. Good luck, Atlanta.

0: 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So on the ATL. What's wrong with you, Tony?
1: My knee keep buckling.
0: What's the problem?
1: I don't know, man. I need some calcium.
0: All right, listen, the keyword this hour is perks. P-E-R-K-S. Uh-huh. The keyword is perks. Like, you get a good lot of good perks. You hang out with us.
1: Yeah, like $1,000.
0: Gun to 830. 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Good luck.

0: 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The soul of the ATL, Tony and Tony pay your bills. 8:09 on the clock, which means you got, 21 more minutes left to get the keyword perks. Okay. Okay. Sing it, Tony. The keyword is perks, okay? P-E-R-K-S. All right, your 1-800-TRUCK-WRECK. Weather forecast, we're looking for a slight chance of rain today. High of 80, a low of 57, is still hovering just around 64 degrees in Marietta.
1: 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Okay. 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
2: What in the entire ATL?
3: What in the entire ATL is going on?
0: That's what I said. Keyword is perks. You've got 20 minutes left to send it back on the app or the website. $1,000 could be yours. It's Tony and Tony. We try to pay your bills. 8:10 on the clock. So just saw on the headlines that 17 Americans that were on that ship with the hantavirus.
3: Oh, really?
0: Have made their way back to the States.
3: Ooh.
0: So hopefully they'll keep them nice and quarantined.
3: Thank you.
0: Be very thorough with the checkups and make sure we don't want any problems, okay?
3: Yeah, I'm going right back though. to the mask, man.
0: No, seriously, been thinking about it. Big time.
3: It may be that time.
0: Big time.
3: Yep.
0: Also, truly sad day in Louisiana. We give you more national headlines. So the 8 children who were killed in that mass shooting last month with the father who shot and killed his 7 kids and then a cousin of theirs, they laid them to rest over the weekend, Mother's Day weekend, and just that visual of the 8 white caskets with the large photos of the children next to them.
3: Yeah, when I saw that, I was just like, wow.
0: That's going to stick with you for a minute.
3: Yeah, it's definitely crazy. That's heavy. So pray for that family. Pray for that mom who... Yeah. Mother, like you said, Mother's Day weekend, she had to bury 7 of her kids and their cousin.
0: Yeah, I'm telling you, it's
3: unbelievable.
0: Sad. And always live and local. So Governor Brian Kemp, he spent the latter half of the week on the campaign trail. But also, tomorrow is the deadline to veto or sign bills past this legislative session. So there's a push for a special session, Tony, to address an election change deadline that we've been talking about.
3: Mm-hmm.
0: And calls to extend Georgia's gas tax suspension, which is set to expire May 19th. But he says things are looking up.
4: We have tax rebate checks going back to people. I talked to some folks earlier this morning that had already gotten their money back. We'll be letting people know about our plans here when we get a little bit closer.
3: Hell, we're going to need the tax rebate checks to get gas.
0: Do you do you know anyone who's already received a tax rebate check?
3: No. Mm. You know what? I'll never know nobody who ever received any of that money.
0: Yeah.
3: Like, when the government money comes, the stimulus, I've never known anybody to get that money.
0: Mm. Okay.
3: It might be a scam.
0: I don't think it's a scam. I've heard of people to get it, but the tax rebate.
3: Uh-huh.
0: The stimulus checks, I saw a lot of people get that.
3: I never
0: but
3: saw anybody get it.
0: But the tax rebate check, I'm just like, has anyone that we know received it yet?
3: If you got a check, take a picture of it and send it to us so we can verify and make sure it's real.
0: Don't send that to Tony. And then this is not a good look for the ATL, Tony. So the Atlanta, number 3, 3rd in the nation for HIV.
3: Yeah. And it's behind what? Memphis and
0: Miami. Only in Miami and Memphis rank higher.
3: Wow. Okay.
0: Yeah.
3: That's not nothing to cheer about, nothing to be proud about.
0: Y'all need to wrap it up.
3: We don't want to be in the top 3.
0: Okay. Not of that.
3: Not of that right there. Like you say, wrap it up.
0: Y'all need to wrap it up.
3: Please.
0: And to end on a good note, I like claps.
3: All right.
0: Shouts out to Angel Reese, the Atlanta Dream. Man, she's showing up and showing out. So she made WNBA history in her debut with the Dream by becoming the fastest player to reach 50 career double-doubles.
3: That's
0: sweet.
3: And
0: that 91-90 win over the Minnesota Lynx on Saturday. So they went in. That last little stretch of the game, ooh-wee.
3: And how many games did it take her?
0: It only took her, 65 games.
3: To get 50 double-doubles.
0: Yeah, but it would have been less than that had she played more games ending out her season.
3: In Chicago.
0: Yeah, exactly. Uh-huh. But I love how she just riding with the team. It's not the Angel show. It's the Dream show.
5: I think it was just washing out that first half, knowing that wasn't our best basketball, and just cleaning up on the things that we knew. For example, the ball screens. We knew that we weren't just going to continue to miss shots. Everybody came and showed up second half. We didn't care about the first half, and we just came out and continued to fight.
0: I love it. Atlanta Dream off to a good start. Real good start.
3: Love to play some naked Nerf with her.
0: Tony.
3: The naked Nerf energy.
0: Yeah. That could be one of the perks of your job,
3: there
0: okay?
3: You go, hey,
0: the key word is perks. P-E-R-K-S. Not naked Nerf ball.
3: Naked Nerf? You never played naked Nerf?
0: No.
3: What?
0: Tony.
3: Oh, my goodness.
0: The key word is perks, y'all. The key word is perks. P-E-R-K-S. And we're back inside the group chat right after this. She didn't have a problem with her current partner giving his baby's mom a gift for Mother's Day, but her friends did.
3: Forget
0: what do
3: them.
0: You think?
3: They ain't never played naked.

0: 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Hey. 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
1: All right, we're talking about it inside the group chat. Don't forget that keyword is perks, P-E-R-K-S. You have until 8:30 to put it into the website or the app and pick up $1,000. But ladies, let's keep
2: it. Before you get into that, Tony, you asked the question if anyone had received the check.
1: Oh, yeah.
2: A couple of people called in. Shouts out to Lovely. Shouts out to Ebony. They have received checks. They're electronic deposit.
1: Oh.
2: So, yes, there you go. People have started receiving them for real.
1: So you don't get no check. It just goes into your account.
2: Correct.
1: Okay.
2: Electronic.
1: Ebony, let me hold a little something.
2: All right, so back inside the group chat.
1: All right, ladies, let's keep it way real. Are you mad at the gift or who he bought it for? We're talking Mother's Day.
2: She wasn't mad, but her friends got in her ear, tried to make it a situation. I don't see a problem with it.
3: I want to know what y'all think. Are you gonna mad at your man for doing too much for his mama? Or are you going to be like, who? Like, she deserved it. Like,
2: Aaron is South Fulton. Come on with it.
4: Hey, good morning, y'all.
2: Good morning.
4: I think as long as the gift is respectful, as long as everybody's on a good understanding of this is just a gift for being nice, you're the mother of my child.
2: Right.
4: As long as it's something respectful, I don't see any problem with it. I think the real issue is listening to people who put stuff in your ear, because not everybody who puts something in your ear has your best interest at heart.
2: Yeah, they don't have good intentions.
4: You need to follow what makes sense to you, what makes sense for your child. You can't always listen to everybody who has something to say. Because, again, you got to know what's going to be best for your relationship. And they're not in your relationship.
2: Say that. Come on now with it this morning.
1: Right.
2: Hey, we appreciate you. Thanks for chiming in, okay?
4: All right, y'all. Thank y'all for everything. Love y'all's show. Y'all have a good day.
2: Love you, too. Thank you so much. All right, you too. Helena and Tucker.
5: Yes.
2: All right.
5: Okay. So, if she didn't have a problem with it, I don't see what's the issue. She got the messy friends that want to stir the pot and just start jump. That's exactly what it is. Messy, messy boots.
2: That's it.
5: It's just messy. You know, I'm a divorced parent, and I remember when my kids was little. Now, there are certain gifts, you know, I've told them you can't buy your daddy because your daddy is remarried, and, you know, you get construction paper, crayons, and a picture.
2: There you go. Nice and safe.
5: And there you go.
2: That's it.
5: You know, and then when they get older, you buy that stuff with your own money, you know, but that's
1: so you wouldn't have bought them no Savage Fenty drawers.
5: Absolutely not. Okay. My son fell out because he wanted to buy some cologne from Marshalls, and I said no.
2: Right. No cologne.
5: Too personal. Y'all ain't right. Sorry.
0: It's not too late to join the group chat. 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
1: All right, we into it now. Don't forget that keyword is perks. You have a few minutes, like a little over 4 minutes to get that into the website or the app to pick up $1,000, P-E-R-K-S. But ladies, let's keep it real. Are you mad at the gift or who he bought it for?
2: He was his baby's mom.
1: That's right.
2: But what was the gift? That would, you know, play a factor.
1: Mm-hmm.
2: But she wasn't upset about it. She said flowers, it's okay, nothing wrong with that. But her friends got in her ear. Then it was like, oh, well, how would you feel if he did that?
1: Half us.
2: 404-741-0104. Kiss 104, who's this?
3: This is Danielle.
2: Danielle, all right, Danielle. Was he wrong for getting his baby's mom a gift? Or was that the right thing to do?
3: It depends on if the baby mom has been doing what she's supposed to be doing as a mother.
2: Okay.
1: All right, another wrinkle to it. Okay.
3: Yeah, because I have an 11-year-old through marriage, and the mother don't do nothing, but she acts like she deserves a Mother's Day gift.
2: Yeah, nah. Yeah, I'm with you, though. She not handling her business.
1: Right.
2: Then we can keep that gift. Maybe get her a card and keep it moving, right?
1: Not even a real card. Let the kid draw it on notebook paper.
2: What you say? Some of that construction paper?
1: Right.
2: That colorful construction paper?
1: Yes.
2: Okay. Jackie and Roswell, was he wrong for buying his baby's mother a gift for Mother's Day?
1: Come on, Jackie.
4: No, he was not. Because first thing we have to do is let's examine who these friends are.
2: Mm-hmm.
4: Because you would encourage peace and harmony between the father and the mother and the child. That's what's most important. And I'm with Tony with the Y. Give the gift through the child.
1: Mm-hmm. Mm-hmm. Yep.
2: And that's also a sweet way to do it. That's a very
4: sweet
2: way to do it. Yes.
1: Jackie, what if he bought her, like, some sexy high heels?
2: No.
4: Negative, Tony. See, now you're starting stuff. Negative. Absolutely not.
2: All right, Jackie, we appreciate you.
4: Have a great day. Thank you.
1: You too, Jackie.
4: Bye.
2: All right, let's take a few more calls. 404-741-0104. You have a little wrinkle you want to throw into this.
1: Yeah, I got a little wrinkle I'm going to throw right after this.
2: All right.
0: Tony and Tony in the morning. Now, from Georgia's billion-dollar truck wreck lawyer, Gary Martin Hayes, here's a look at traffic from the Kiss 104.1 Traffic Center.
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6: I'm Fonnie Willis.
7: And I'm Will Wooten. Remember when Donald Trump tried to overturn the 2020 election by stealing thousands of votes in Georgia?
8: President Trump pressed Georgia's Secretary of State, Brad Raffensperger, to change the vote count.
9: I just want to find 11,780 votes.
6: When that happened, I did not hesitate, and neither did my deputy district attorney, Will Wooten.
10: 10 indictments have been handed up by a grand jury in Fulton County against former President Donald Trump and his allies related to the 2020 election here in Georgia.
7: We prosecuted Donald Trump for threatening Georgia and our democracy, and now I'm running for the Georgia Court of Appeals to unseat a judge who helped protect Donald Trump from prosecution.
11: A judge has ended the Georgia election interference case against President Trump and his co-defendants.
6: We need judges on the Court of Appeals who know no one is above the law. That's Will. Vote Will Wooten for Court of Appeals on May 19th.
7: Paid for by the Democratic Party of Georgia. 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Vote Tanya Miller or Bob Trammell for Attorney General.
12: Come in.
13: Uncle Jay, can you tell me another Claret story, please?
12: Okay, you ready?
13: Yeah.
14: Here we go.
12: There once was a woman named Sue who was in an accident and didn't know what to do.
13: Did she call 855 Jay Sanders?
12: No, she didn't call me.
13: Who'd she call?
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13: She didn't?
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13: What happened then?
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12: Now listen.
16: This ain't funny, so don't you dare laugh.
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22: This is Senator Reverend Raphael Warnock. As a senator and a pastor, I believe that a vote is a kind of prayer for the world we desire for ourselves and our children. That's why we cannot allow Donald Trump to steal our elections. And that's why I'm voting for Miracle Rankin and Jen Jordan for Georgia Supreme Court. With Trump trying to steal elections and corporations getting more powerful, we need Miracle and Jen fighting for us. Election Day is Tuesday, May 19th, and you can vote early through May 15th. This is Senator Reverend Raphael Warnock asking you to join me in voting for Miracle Rankin and Jen Jordan for Georgia Supreme Court.
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0: 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Here's a look at traffic from the KISS 104.1 Traffic Center.
1: Hey, hey, Tony, good morning, ATL, on your marvelous Back to Work Monday. Woo, it's been a busy one, y'all. We're all crunk on the Gwinnett County freeways. My folks coming in on 85 southbound. Watch out there now for an accident right after 316. And so you still got a long line of delays from Steve Reynolds to 316. And then we've also got heavy traffic on that downtown connector with this collision on the northbound lanes just before Spring Street, Peach Street. Now, it is smack dab in the center lane, so you're going to have to take the left or right lanes to get by it. 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

0: a Mother's Day gift.
1: Mm.
0: Yeah.
1: She even asked the internet about it.
2: I want to know what y'all think. Are you gonna mad at your man for doing too much for his like mama, or are you gonna be like, cool, like she deserved it? Like.
0: Amanda from Alabama.
3: Yes.
0: All right. Good morning. How you feel about the situation? Was he wrong for buying his baby mother a Mother's Day gift?
3: There's two ways to look at it. Because think about it. Mother's Day is for mothers.
0: Right.
3: She's not your mom. She's your kid's mom.
0: Mm. See, that's what I said. I'm like, you give the gift, but you give it from the kid and take yourself out of it.
3: But you also give the kids an allowance. And if you pay child support, they should have money. So why should extra money come from you unless maybe $5 or $10?
0: Oh,
3: but,
0: okay.
3: Right? Mother's Day gift is for your mother. She's not your mama. She's your kid's mom.
0: Come on, break it down, Amanda.
3: Come from the kid.
0: And you say if you pay child support and they get an allowance, you shouldn't have to kick in no extra anyway.
3: Right.
1: Nunu, come on, Nunu. Go ahead and run it.
4: Okay, so I'm piggybacking off Miss Jackie. Mm-hmm. I agree. Like, the goal in life, this is such a trauma bond society. The goal in life is to be so healed.
1: Yeah.
4: So together, so yeah. Whatever. It didn't even matter. We should be buying gifts for the kids and their mothers. And all. We should have so many flight points and hotel points that, hey, send her on a cruise. That's like the goal. Even if the person is not doing what they're supposed to do, quote unquote,
0: right.
4: It's teaching the child that in spite of, now, I definitely don't pray well for my enemies. But it's not holding that spite.
1: Right,
4: you get what
1: right.
4: I'm saying? A society that
1: I
4: is just, it
1: that.
4: Shouldn't even matter. Like, it is what it is. They still birth your child.
1: Yes, yes. Shy.
5: Good morning.
1: Good morning.
0: Shy always bring it.
5: I'm going to say this. I don't think it's anything wrong with him getting her a gift as long as it's not too extreme or, you know, too extravagant, but...
0: Right.
5: My whole thing is these friends that are in her ear, she got to watch them because they might want her to, you know, cause strife in her relationship.
1: Yeah.
5: So they might want a man for themselves.
0: They want to slide in there,
1: Say that, Shy, okay?
0: I saw a movie like that on Tubi last night.
1: And misery doesn't always love company. Sometimes misery wants what you have, okay?
5: Exactly.
0: Yeah, but what if he went and picked them up, Tony,
1: uh-huh.
0: and they got dressed alike and went and took pictures with the kid?
1: Tony.
0: Yeah.
1: You are so messy. You are so messy. I'm not even going to touch that.
0: Uh-huh. Yeah.

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1: Hey.
0: The soul of the ATL. You know, Tony, I had to think about it for a minute, but to answer your question, no, we're not taking no family portraits.
1: It's his son.
0: You could, well,
1: and he wanted to take a picture in half so he can keep.
0: Nah, that's when things start to get a little tricky. That's when things start to get a little bit tricky, okay?
1: A little tricky. They all dressed alike.
0: Nah, we can. I'll pay for the photo shoot. Y'all can go get some pictures and everything. And
1: they all got on sweaters with the Kanye bear on it.
0: Then you might as well just invite the whole family then. Let's do it that way. How about that? All right, listen, let's keep the good times rolling at 842. Caller number 14. Hold on to your black card. We're going to put you inside the Fayetteville Comedy Fest. Tony Rock, D-Ray Davis, Cheryl Underwood, and J.J. Williamson.
1: Good
0: you
1: show.
0: You want to go? Hit us up right now, 404-741-0104.
2: Now, from Georgia's billion-dollar truck wreck lawyer, Gary Martin Hayes. Here's a look at traffic from the Kiss 104.1 Traffic Center.
3: See something there. And on the northbound lanes before Spring Street, you do still have this bang-up sitting on the right shoulder now. Those main lanes are still tight back to Langford Parkway. And my folks traveling in Chamblee on 85 southbound after Shallowford Road. This is an overturned vehicle, and this is going to cost you two of your right lanes there. 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And their way today, sponsor a child with compassion. 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I'm Tammy Thomas with dependable traffic on Atlanta's best R&B, Kiss 104.1 with Tony and Tony in the morning.
4: I'm Fonnie Willis.
5: And I'm Will Wooten. Remember when Donald Trump tried to overturn the 2020 election by stealing thousands of votes in Georgia?
6: President Trump pressed Georgia's Secretary of State, Brad Raffensperger, to change the vote count.
7: I just want to find 11,780 votes.
4: When that happened, I did not hesitate, and neither did my deputy district attorney, Will Wooten.
8: 10 indictments have been handed up by a grand jury in Fulton County against former President Donald Trump and his allies related to the 2020 election here in Georgia.
5: We prosecuted Donald Trump for threatening Georgia and our democracy, and now I'm running for the Georgia Court of Appeals to unseat a judge who helped protect Donald Trump from prosecution.
9: A judge has ended the Georgia election interference case against President Trump and his co-defendants.
4: We need judges on the Court of Appeals who know no one is above the law. That's Will. Vote Will Wooten for Court of Appeals on May 19th.
5: Paid for by the Democratic Party of Georgia. Authorized by Peter Hubbard. Vote Peter Hubbard for PSC. Vote Tanya Miller or Bob Trammell for Attorney General.
0: Tony and Tony in the morning here with your favorite lawyer, Amy Witherite, 1-800-TRUCK-REG. And I'm telling you, Tony, you never know. Things happen just like that.
1: Mm-hmm.
0: And Amy, one of your clients, she was in that situation, but you guys were there.
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15: We know the system isn't fair, but we have the power to change that. Justice is on the ballot May 19th when we elect our Supreme Court judges here in Georgia. Miracle Rankin and Jen Jordan are running for Georgia Supreme Court to stop extreme politicians like Trump from trampling on our rights. Miracle is a distinguished lawyer and the former president of the Georgia Association of Black Women Attorneys. Jen served in the state Senate, where she fought to keep guns out of the hands of domestic abusers. And Miracle and Jen have both spent their careers taking on the big corporations that exploit us for profit. We can trust Miracle Rankin and Jen Jordan to fight for us on the Georgia Supreme Court. 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And you should, because here in Georgia, justice can't wait.
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3: Hey, Fonda. 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
1: Hey, Fonda, where'd you say you were calling from? Austell?
2: Yes.
1: Okay, listen, so we're going to do it like this. Tony Rock, D-Ray Davis, Cheryl Underwood, and J.J. Williamson. 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All you got to do is hold on to your black card. Let's see if you can come to the cookout. And if you can come to the cookout, we're going to give you 2 tickets, okay?
2: Okay, I want to be at the cookout.
1: Okay. All right, it's simple for you, okay? Here we go. Tony, go ahead and start it. You got to get 2 out of 3 correct. You've got 3 seconds to answer each question. You ready?
2: I'm ready.
1: All right, here we go.
3: Okay, here we go. Sulfur 8, Murray's, and Royal Crown are all used on what?
2: Your hair.
1: All right. Hey!
3: Hey, you got it.
1: I did not know that one.
3: Right,
1: I can't go to the cookout.
3: Wow.
1: Okay. All right. Finish the saying. Mama used to say, I can show you better than.
2: I can show you better than I can tell you.
1: Yes.
3: All right. Go
1: you
3: find her.
1: Yay,
3: you did it. Go find her.
1: Fonda, don't forget your tickets. You got the hookup, girl, okay?
2: Yay! I can't wait. I'm excited.
1: You're going to have a great time. And well done. We'll see you at the cookout, okay?
2: Thank you.
1: You're welcome, darling. And what's the soul of the ATL with Tony and Tony paying your bills?
2: It's 104.1.
3: All right, Fonda.
1: All right, listen. We got you covered all week on those tickets. That's a hot one right there. Triple T Report trending topics with Tony Ward coming up at 9:10. It's Miss Jackson, if you're nasty,
3: that's
1: Tony,
3: right.
1: Okay?
3: And I am and is.
1: You're crazy, man. On the way, joining Travis with Tony Moore on KISS 104.1.

0: questions. Tony and Tony just paid your bills.
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0: It's Kiss 104.1, the soul of the ATL. Tony and Tony paying bills with $1,000. What?
1: I'd be glad when she finished folding these clothes, man.
0: She's been folding them for a minute now.
1: Folding.
0: Riding off of that
1: folding
0: one.
1: Already.
0: Hey, listen, coming up, Triple T Report.
2: Apparently, Clark, Atlanta has more executives in the music industry than any other university.
0: She says CAU is the one. All right. Clark, okay. Atlanta had a positive effect on Jill Scott. We're going to tell you how.
1: Nice.
0: When we get your What's Hot in Entertainment. Trini Thomas with Tony Moore. Triple T Report coming up in about 6 minutes, okay?
1: Let's do this.
0: Hey.
1: Hey, this is my joint, man.
0: Is it?
1: Yeah.
0: You need to get him together while you're at it.
1: Yeah, I know. He another one.
0: This Kiss.

0: Tony, pay your bills. We got $1,000 for somebody. We got to call somebody, Tony. So y'all answer your phone. It could be us on the other line,
1: all right? Please do not ignore the phone call.
0: All right? 9-11 on the clock. Hey, listen, it's going to be a semi-beautiful day. Got some rain coming in about 3 hours, so just get ready for it. Mm-hmm. Also, a high of 80, a low of 57, and right now, still just doing what? A strong 69 on the east side.
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2: With Tony Moore.
0: All right, so Tony, let's go ahead and start right here before we get to Jill Scott.
1: Let's do it.
0: You know how moms will normally hang their kids' artwork on the fridge?
1: Yeah, my mom did that, yes.
0: Okay, well, how about Rihanna's getting her kids' artwork tattooed on her body?
1: Really?
0: Yeah, like even the squiggly marks.
1: Hold on. That's some commitment right there.
0: Yes.
1: What? Actually, a real tattoo.
0: Yeah. Yeah.
1: Come on.
0: And I mean, it's just chicken scratch. It's just scratch. And she got that tattoo.
1: That thing looked like a rash.
0: And it just looks squiggly lines. But hey,
1: what?
0: I mean, hey, you gotta love your babies, right?
1: Is that infected?
0: No, it's fine. It looks good, though.
1: Yeah, okay.
0: It's just, you know, squiggly lines.
1: So, yeah, because these are babies.
0: Yeah. Scratch.
1: Okay. Yeah, that's a little bit too much commitment for me.
0: Claps. Hey, shouts out to Janet Jackson. Her album, Rhythm Nation 1814, was just inducted into the Grammy Hall of Fame.
1: All right.
0: But Good Morning America, their correspondent had the same question that we all had.
6: How do you still look 20 years old?
0: Exactly. She said, that I don't. Yes, you do, Janet.
1: Yes, man. Yeah, we know.
0: Plastic surgery, but it helps, all right?
1: She can't blink in one eye, but that's all right.
0: And this was cool. I was laying up in the hotel room in the bed in Vegas, and I was watching Price is Right, and I saw this sister just ahead of it was for their Mother's Day episode. I watched her make history.
7: Just so you know, Vanessa, when she played Lion's Share just now, she won $240,150 in cash and prizes, which makes her the biggest pricing game winner in Price is Right daytime history.
0: Yeah. She won like $250,000. Like, yeah.
1: Wow.
0: And her daughter was in the audience with her. I was like, oh, yeah, man.
1: I always wanted to go on the Price is Right, too, man.
0: Well, she went for everybody, okay?
1: I want to spin that big wood, that...
0: Oh, yeah, and that was the other thing, too. She made it to the final, what do you call it, the showcase showdown?
1: Right.
0: She made it to that and everything.
1: Dang,
0: yeah,
1: man.
0: She didn't win the showcase showdown, but she won all that money. Yeah.
1: Dang,
0: yeah,
1: man. Yeah. Congratulations. That's nice.
0: I know. I love
1: like
0: to see that for
1: all
0: a
1: right,
0: black
1: now
0: mom.
1: Now you know it's
0: absolutely
1: real.
0: Absolutely.
1: Yes, ma'am.
0: And keep the claps coming because Jill Scott recently visited Clark, and she was so impressed. She actually got to go in while classes were actually in session. She says she'd been to homecomings and stuff like this, but never anything like this.
8: Well, I just had my first opportunity to be at an HBCU.
9: Did you?
8: I just visited Clark, and just to see all those bright, brilliant faces that are interested in music and that making that their major, I was really impressed. Apparently, Clark Atlanta has more executives in the music industry than any other university. I didn't know.
0: So shouts out to Clark,
1: okay,
0: man. I love
1: Clark,
0: that.
1: All right.
0: All right, listen, 9:14 on your Monday. Yep, that's what we're going to call it. Munions Monday. We're about to pay somebody's bill. 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
9: And I'm Will Wooten. Remember when Donald Trump tried to overturn the 2020 election by stealing thousands of votes in Georgia?
13: President Trump pressed Georgia's Secretary of State, Brad Raffensperger, to change the vote count.
16: I just want to find 11,780 votes.
17: When that happened, I did not hesitate, and neither did my deputy district attorney, Will Wooten.
18: 10 indictments have been handed up by a grand jury in Fulton County against former President Donald Trump and his allies related to the 2020 election here in Georgia.
9: We prosecuted Donald Trump for threatening Georgia and our democracy, and now I'm running for the Georgia Court of Appeals to unseat a judge who helped protect Donald Trump from prosecution.
19: A judge has ended the Georgia election interference case against President Trump and his co-defendants.
17: We need judges on the Court of Appeals who know no one is above the law. That's Will. Vote Will Wooten for Court of Appeals on May 19th.
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0: up, y'all? It's Ari Lennox, and we're at KISS 104.1, Atlanta's R&B. And we're on Tony and Tony in the Morning.
1: That's right. Yes, you are. Shouts out to Ari Lennox. She tore it up at the Fox Theater last week, okay? Hey, listen, 9:27 on the clock. We're about to call you. Somebody just won $1,000 from Tony and Tony in the Morning paying your bills.
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1: Hey.
0: Tony and Tony, pay your bills with $1,000. About to hook somebody up. 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Y'all know how Amy does. 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
1: Okay? Right.
0: And she gave Linnell Goodwin $5,000 over at Jonesboro High School, all right? So make sure you tell us about an amazing teacher, school janitor, bus driver, coach, principal, or other school staff.
1: Crossing guard.
0: Yep. Male lady.
1: Yep. Lunch lady.
0: Yep.
1: Anybody.
0: 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All right? Okay, Tony, with that being said, you ready to handle some business?
1: Let's do this.
0: All right, Tony, I think we got our winner. We need to call her up right now.
1: All right, let's hit her on up. Give her this money.
0: Deborah Collins in Powder Springs, okay?
1: All right, let's
0: do it.
1: All
0: right,
1: here we go. Hey, Deborah?
2: Yes.
1: Yeah, this is your landlord calling. We're calling about your back rent.
2: Oh, well, I don't think you have the right number.
1: Okay.
0: Deborah says she don't owe no back rent. None of that, okay? Deborah, hey kids, it's Tony and Tony in the morning from Kiss 104.1. And we just wanted to follow up with you because we heard that you sent the keyword perks back on the app or the website.
2: I did.
0: Have you been trying to win this money for a while?
2: I have. A few years.
0: A few years?
1: Years. Oh. Wow, Deborah.
0: Well, listen, Deborah. In Powder Springs, persistence pays off. Because
1: you have to wait a couple more years.
0: No. You got $1,000.
1: You got it, Deborah.
2: Thank you. Oh my goodness. I am
0: Deborah.
2: So excited. Thank you.
0: The money is real and you just got your cut. What are you going to do with it?
2: Oh, I'm just going to enjoy it. I just had a birthday, so I'll just go spend some on me.
0: Yeah. Well, happy birthday and also happy Mother's Day. This is just in time. Yeah.
1: For real.
2: Yes,
0: from
2: thank
0: us to you.
1: Ain't this a great way to start your week off? Monday morning, you win $1,000. Ain't that crazy?
2: It's crazy. And I'm on vacation.
0: All right. Well, Deborah Collins in Powder Springs, please tell everybody Tony and Tony are paying your bills, giving you $1,000 on what station?
2: 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I love y'all. 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
0: We love you too, girl, and enjoy this money, okay?
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0: 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It's Fred Blankenship, Unplugged, on KISS 104.1, the soul of the ATL.
1: What do you call it? A magical Monday?
2: It is Fred a magical Monday.
3: That's hey, right. Freddie B.
2: What's going on with you? Magical Monday, I'm going to take you back to a fantastic Friday.
1: Oh, come on
2: now. I had the chance to go to three areas. I went to Henry County. I went to DeKalb County. I went to Fulton County. I was giving away free gas.
1: We saw you.
2: Oh, my goodness.
1: Yeah. Yes.
2: You want to have a good time and be a popular person? Show up to a gas station.
1: There you go.
2: Show up to a gas station with
1: $1,000. There you go.
2: And free gas.
1: I'm here to tell you.
2: And people can really use it.
3: Yes. Mm-hmm.
2: But what I liked most about it was people, they were so thoughtful.
1: Yeah.
2: Not only were they happy to get the gasoline, right, and talk about kind of what's going on with the soaring gas prices,
1: right,
2: but they were more than happy to say, that's enough. You know, don't fill up my tank because I want you to give it to somebody
3: else.
2: That's
3: cool. That's cool.
2: So we're doing a giveaway.
1: Mm-hmm.
2: Okay, so you can go to WSBTV.com, scan the QR code, and what you can do is you can hopefully win yourself $500.
3: Oh man,
2: in free
3: that's
2: gas.
3: Awesome. That's
2: so
3: awesome.
2: Make sure you go check out the website and go for that free gas.
1: Yeah.
2: You never know when I might show back
1: up. Right.
2: Let me tell you something.
3: I think them people were shocked.
1: Turn around and Fred Blankenship is pumping your gas.
2: One lady said, they said you were on assignment this morning and you were at the gas station.
1: Right. That's the assignment.
2: I said, you better pull up the pump five.
1: I love it, Fred. Get the gasoline.
2: But what a great morning it was to be out there. Whatever you do on this magical Monday, enjoy yourself. Have an amazing day. Whether you get free gas or not.
3: That's
2: on,
3: right.
2: On a Monday, what do we always do?
1: Let's get it.
3: At Pump 5.
1: With Fred Blankenship.
2: You better pull up until the money runs out. Have a great day, y'all. Let's get it.
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13: I'm Fonnie Willis.
14: And I'm Will Wooten. Remember when Donald Trump tried to overturn the 2020 election by stealing thousands of votes in Georgia?
15: President Trump pressed Georgia's Secretary of State, Brad Raffensperger, to change the vote count.
16: I just want to find 11,780 votes.
13: When that happened, I did not hesitate, and neither did my deputy district attorney, Will Wooten.
17: 10 indictments have been handed up by a grand jury in Fulton County against former President Donald Trump and his allies related to the 2020 election here in in Georgia.
14: We prosecuted Donald Trump for threatening Georgia and our democracy. And now I'm running for the Georgia Court of Appeals to unseat a judge who helped protect Donald Trump from prosecution.
1: A judge has ended the Georgia election interference case against President Trump and his co-defendants.
13: We need judges on the Court of Appeals who know no one is above the law. That's Will. Vote Will Wooten for Court of Appeals on May 19th.
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1: If you woke up with the Monday blues, I want you to remember that there isn't a Monday that would not cede its place to Tuesday. In other words, the burdens of today will be replaced by tomorrow. Mondays can often feel overwhelming as the weekend ends and the work week begins, but just remember that Monday is not the enemy. It's a fresh, powerful, and productive start to set the tone for the rest of the week. So as you get going this morning, I want you to let go of last week's worries and see yourself winning. Set new intentions, step forward with courage, trust in your strength, and believe in your journey. The joy of life is seeing how much more we are capable of, and that's what Mondays mean to me. So put some more air in that bubble you live in and use this Monday to expand. Monday is a state of mind, so inhale love, exhale gratitude, be optimistic, and make it count. Happy Monday. Here's Fred Hammond. This is The Day on KISS 104.1.

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0: 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Tony and Tony, pay your bills with $1,000. You are now stepping into the sexiest, the dopest show. 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Fresh is this hour's keyword. 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Fresh. What will you spend your $1,000 on once you get this payoff, huh? Some fresh clothes. Some fresh new tires. Maybe maybe some fresh kicks. Some fresh heels. 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You got till 10:30. I put it in a sentence. You have context. I've spelt it for you. What more do you need from me? You have till 10:30 to get it in. Fresh. 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
5: If she didn't have a problem with it, I don't see what's the issue. 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
3: Right. 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

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Tony and Tony, pay your bills with $1,000. 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Tarenda, get this hug. $1,000, Richard. 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We do it 5 times a day. 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
3: This is Senator Reverend Raphael Warnock. 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And that's why I'm voting for Miracle Rankin and Jen Jordan for Georgia Supreme Court. 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This is Senator Reverend Raphael Warnock asking you to join me in voting for Miracle Rankin and Jen Jordan for Georgia Supreme Court.
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Are you having a case of the Mondays? You need a reason to laugh it off. Well, big, big shout out to Fonda out there in Austell, listening longer. She's like, I want to get my laugh on. This morning she got blessed with tickets to the Fayetteville Comedy Fest. 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

0: 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Tony and Tony, pay your bills with $1,000. For those who are wondering, who's all going to be at this Fayetteville Comedy Fest? This is going to be September the 18th at Trillith. That's what it's called, Trillith? Okay. That's a tongue twist right there. But I do know this. I won't mess up. D-Ray Davis, Cher Underwood, Tony Rock, J.J. Williamson. Now, Ticketmaster.com is you can go to purchase the tickets. But again, we are blessing with these tickets to get your laugh on. I know somebody had some stressful moments over the weekend. Somebody's had a stressful month already. And it's just the 11th. We're trying to give you a reason to smile. So listen longer to win tickets to these Fayetteville Comedy Fest tickets, all right? 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
1: 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After 7, and Karen White take the stage. May 30th, it's smooth and soulful vibes with Kim and Anthony David. 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
10: We know the system isn't fair, but we have the power to change that. 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

0: 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Tony and Tony pay your bills with $1,000. Another chance comes around 12 o'clock, the 90s at noon segment. So you got some good R&B, some stories, and $1,000. But first, got to bless somebody with some tickets. Kiss 104, hello.
1: Hello. Hi, Dallas.
0: Hey, how you doing?
1: I'm good. How are you?
0: Outstanding. Who's this?
1: Shonda.
0: Shonda, you are going to see Daniel Caesar at State Farm Arena Friday, July the 24th.
1: Oh, my God. Thank you, thank you, thank you, thank you. Now, get this hug. Get this hug. Thank you so much.
0: Thank you so much for listening to the show. Do me a favor. 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

0: This is Fulton County District Attorney Fonnie Willis. I'm asking that you vote for my good friend Brett Hume for Labor Commissioner in the Democratic primary. As a union leader, he partnered with my office to give kids the job training and skills they need to stay out of trouble. Brett has spent his life fighting for workers. He has more labor union endorsements than anyone else in this race. I'm asking that you join me in voting for Brett Hume for Labor Commissioner.
1: Brett Hume here, Democrat running for Labor Commissioner. Georgia workers are under attack by billionaires like Donald Trump, who have never worked a day in their lives, and that makes me mad. 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I'm endorsed by the Georgia AFL-CIO, the largest union organization in the state. I'm Brett Hume, working man for working people. Vote by May 19th. 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
4: This is Senator Reverend Raphael Warnock. As a senator and a pastor, I believe that a vote is a kind of prayer for the world we desire for ourselves and our children. That's why we cannot allow Donald Trump to steal our elections. And that's why I'm voting for Miracle Rankin and Jen Jordan for Georgia Supreme Court. With Trump trying to steal elections and corporations getting more powerful, we need Miracle and Jen fighting for us. Election Day is Tuesday, May 19th, and you can vote early through May 15th. This is Senator Reverend Raphael Warnock asking you to join me in voting for Miracle Rankin and Jen Jordan for Georgia Supreme Court.
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0: 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It's time to get a grand in your hand to pay your bills. 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

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It's the 90s at noon with Zyron Ducati on KISS 104.1. 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

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And Tony and Tony paying your bills with $1,000. This hour's keyword is eat. Like for those jamming on the job remotely from home, you keep going back to the refrigerator because you want something to eat. Ain't nothing changing in that fridge. Eat is this hour's keyword.

0: 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It's the 90s at noon. And Tony pay your bills with $1,000. Hello.
1: Hi, Darren. How are you?
0: Outstanding. How you doing?
1: I'm doing great. I was trying to see what that keyword was.
0: Eat. Like, I want something to eat. What are you doing for the lunch hour?
1: I don't know. I'm about to fix me and my husband something to eat. I don't know what it is yet.
0: Thank you for all you do. That man is in good hands. And I know he'll appreciate you bringing home $1,000. Look, this hour's keyword is EAT, E-A-T. Enter EAT now on the Kiss app.
1: All right, he sure will. Thank you.
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4: 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There you go. 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

0: I'm Fonnie Willis.
1: And I'm Will Wooten. Remember when Donald Trump tried to overturn the 2020 election by stealing thousands of votes in Georgia?
2: President Trump pressed Georgia's Secretary of State, Brad Raffensperger, to change the vote count.
3: I just want to find 11,780 votes.
0: When that happened, I did not hesitate, and neither did my deputy district attorney, Will Wooten.
4: 10 indictments have been handed up by a grand jury in Fulton County against former President Donald Trump and his allies related to the 2020 election here in Georgia.
1: We prosecuted Donald Trump for threatening Georgia and our democracy, and now I'm running for the Georgia Court of Appeals to unseat a judge who helped protect Donald Trump from prosecution.
5: A judge has ended the Georgia election interference case against President Trump and his co-defendants.
0: We need judges on the Court of Appeals who know no one is above the law. That's Will. Vote Will Wooten for Court of Appeals on May 19th.
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8: 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My wife was in the car. 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

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I need that $1,000, honey. 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

0: 101.1 is the 90s at noon with your man in the midday, Dyron Ducati, and Tony. 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
11: This is Fulton County District Attorney Fonnie Willis. I'm asking that you vote for my good friend Brett Hume for Labor Commissioner in the Democratic primary. As a union leader, he partnered with my office to give kids the job training and skills they need to stay out of trouble. Brett has spent his life fighting for workers. He has more labor union endorsements than anyone else in this race. I'm asking that you join me in voting for Brett Hume for Labor Commissioner.
12: Brett Hume here, Democrat running for Labor Commissioner. Georgia workers are under attack by billionaires like Donald Trump, who have never worked a day in their lives, and that makes me mad. I've spent over 3 decades in union leadership fighting for workers. I'm endorsed by the Georgia AFL-CIO, the largest union organization in the state. I'm Brett Hume, working man for working people. Vote by May 19th. Paid for by friends of Brett Hume.
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15: This is Senator Reverend Raphael Warnock. As a senator and a pastor, I believe that a vote is a kind of prayer for the world we desire for ourselves and our children. That's why we cannot allow Donald Trump to steal our elections. And that's why I'm voting for Miracle Rankin and Jen Jordan for Georgia Supreme Court. With Trump trying to steal elections and corporations getting more powerful, we need Miracle and Jen fighting for us. Election Day is Tuesday, May 19th, and you can vote early through May 15th. This is Senator Reverend Raphael Warnock asking you to join me in voting for Miracle Rankin and Jen Jordan for Georgia Supreme Court.
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104.1. The soul of the ATL. Tony and Tony pay your bills at $1,000. They don't know. John B. right here. Speaking of they don't know, I don't think y'all know, but Kim, Anthony David, pulling up the Stock Bridge, Vistar Amphitheater, May the 30th. Yeah, the KISS concert series. It's a vibe, right? Tony and Tony, in the morning, we'll have your next chance to win those tickets right here on KISS 104.1, Atlanta's best R&B.

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Kiss 104.1, the soul of the ATL. And Tony and Tony, pay your bills with $1,000, less than 45 minutes away from another chance to win a grand. Hey, a major male R&B group is coming to town with two lady legends. Who are you trying to go see? I'm going to put you up on game in 4 minutes. Don't go nowhere. You're going to love this. 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

0: 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Tony and Tony paying your bills with $1,000. All right, so check this out. Moni Love, all this week, she's hooking you up with some tickets. Go see the one and only Stephanie Mills after 7. Karen White, Stockbridge, Vistar Amphitheater. Y'all know what's happening. Hey, tickets are already available through Ticketmaster.com. But again, your afternoon love, Moni Love, I know she's going to be hot at me. She's like, man, mind your business. Stop spreading mine. Stay in your lane. Yes, I'm swerving. Again, this afternoon will be a blessing. 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

What's up? This is Maxwell. And when I recorded Pretty Wings, I recorded it with the idea of creating a song about a love that did not work the way that I thought it would. My inspiration behind the record is kind of interesting because most of you guys have played it at weddings, and I feel kind of optimistic.

0: 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Tony and Tony, pay your bills with $1,000. We almost there, baby. It's almost go time. I see the clock. Hey, but before we get to lunch hour, I want to put you up on game, let you know about something special that's happening. For those that need a stress reliever, we got something in store for you out in Fayetteville. Every time I say the name of this venue, I feel like I'm trying to imitate Mike Tyson. Trillith Live. Hey, Fayetteville Comedy Fest is about to go down, man. September the 18th, we got Tony Rock, we got D-Ray Davis, Cheryl Underwood, J.J. Williamson. 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We're trying to take care of you. Now, Tony and Tony in the morning, they've been blessing you. Maybe somebody else might be blessing you too. So keep it locked to Kiss 104.1, Atlanta's best R&B for Fayetteville Comedy Fest.
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9: We know the system isn't fair, but we have the power to change that. Justice is on the ballot May 19th when we elect our Supreme Court judges here in Georgia. Miracle Rankin and Jen Jordan are running for Georgia Supreme Court to stop extreme politicians like Trump from trampling on our rights. 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Jen served in the state Senate, where she fought to keep guns out of the hands of domestic abusers. And Miracle and Jen have both spent their careers taking on the big corporations that exploit us for profit. We can trust Miracle Rankin and Jen Jordan to fight for us on the Georgia Supreme Court. 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And you should, because here in Georgia, justice can't wait.
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22: I'm Fonnie Willis.
23: And I'm Will Wooten. Remember when Donald Trump tried to overturn the 2020 election by stealing thousands of votes in Georgia?
22: President Trump pressed Georgia's Secretary of State, Brad Raffensperger, to change the vote count.
24: I just want to find 11,780 votes.
22: When that happened, I did not hesitate, and neither did my deputy district attorney, Will Wooten.
25: 10 indictments have been handed up by a grand jury in Fulton County against former President Donald Trump and his allies related to the 2020 election here in Georgia.
23: We prosecuted Donald Trump for threatening Georgia and our democracy. And now I'm running for the Georgia Court of Appeals to unseat a judge who helped protect Donald Trump from prosecution.
26: A judge has ended the Georgia election interference case against President Trump and his co-defendants.
22: We need judges on the Court of Appeals who know no one is above the law. That's Will. Vote Will Wooten for Court of Appeals on May 19th.
23: Paid for by the Democratic Party of Georgia. 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Vote Tanya Miller or Bob Trammell for Attorney General.
27: 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Brian Monahan and Storm Tracker 2HD, a certified meteorologist with the most accurate forecasts and weather in a minute. 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

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Silver was the key word. I see what time it is. 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

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Who else likes it? Brett Sharp, he said. The homies call him B-Sharp. $1,000. 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

0: It's Kiss 104.1, the soul of the ATL. And Tony and Tony, pay your bills with $1,000. We're doing it five times a day. 8 o'clock in the morning, 10 a.m., noon during the lunch hour, 2 p.m., and again at 5. Will you be listening for the keyword? Now, there have been some people calling me saying, Dyron, I've been playing for years and I never win. I said, do you get upset? Do you get this passionate when you play them numbers and you're not hitting? You just keep on playing, don't you? And that is the name of the game. Consistency, because I'm telling you, if you don't play, making it way easier for the next player to get that cash prize. 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
1: 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May 23rd, Stephanie Mills. After 7, and Karen White take the stage. May 30th, it's smooth and soulful vibes with Kem and Anthony David. And we're turning up the heat June 27th and 28th at Maple House Barnes Amphitheater with Anthony Hamilton and
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3: This is Senator Reverend Raphael Warnock. 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
1: Yeah, this album is dedicated to all the teachers that told me I'd never amount to nothing. 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

0: 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And then you will wait to answer your phone. 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It's probably us telling you that you won, okay? So let us help you. Let us help you. It's your girl, Moni Love, reminding you to check out what's going on with the Kiss Summer Concert Series, Mabel House Bonds Amphitheater, and an evening of soul, Anthony Hamilton Music Soul Child, Saturday, June 28th. And then you can click on that and see the drop down of all the other concerts that are coming to town, part of the Kiss 104.1 Summer Concert Series. We got you covered like a blanket, baby. 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
3: Maybe it's just me, but if you ever lose your tub drain stopper, a Popeye's biscuit will work.
0: What?
3: Maybe it's just me. But Mother's Day cards are way sweeter than Father's Day cards, for real.
0: Oh, whatever.
3: Yeah.
0: Whatever.
3: Father's Day cards be like, if stinky feet were an art, you'd be Picasso. And, hey, that's supposed to be
0: that's
3: touching.
0: That's actually a cute one.
3: Really?
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4: Yeah. I'm Fonnie Willis.
5: And I'm Will Wooten. Remember when Donald Trump tried to overturn the 2020 election by stealing thousands of votes in Georgia?
4: President Trump pressed Georgia's Secretary of State, Brad Raffensperger, to change the vote count.
6: I just want to find 11,780 votes.
7: When that happened, I did not hesitate, and neither did my deputy district attorney, Will Wooten.
8: 10 indictments have been handed up by a grand jury in Fulton County against former President Donald Trump and his allies related to the 2020 election here in Georgia.
5: We prosecuted Donald Trump for threatening Georgia and our democracy, and now I'm running for the Georgia Court of Appeals to unseat a judge who helped protect Donald Trump from prosecution.
9: A judge has ended the Georgia election interference case against President Trump and his co-defendants.
7: We need judges on the Court of Appeals who know no one is above the law. That's Will. Vote Will Wooten for Court of Appeals on May 19th.
5: Paid for by the Democratic Party of Georgia. 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Vote Tanya Miller or Bob Trammell for Attorney General.
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14: I'm Fonnie Willis.
15: And I'm Will Wooten. Remember when Donald Trump tried to overturn the 2020 election by stealing thousands of votes in Georgia?
16: President Trump pressed Georgia's Secretary of State, Brad Raffensperger, to change the vote count.
6: I just want to find 11,780 votes.
14: When that happened, I did not hesitate, and neither did my deputy district attorney, Will Wooten.
8: 10 indictments have been handed up by a grand jury in Fulton County against former President Donald Trump and his allies related to the 2020 election here in Georgia.
15: We prosecuted Donald Trump for threatening Georgia and our democracy, and now I'm running for the Georgia Court of Appeals to unseat a judge who helped protect Donald Trump from prosecution.
9: A judge has ended the Georgia election interference case against President Trump and his co-defendants.
14: We need judges on the Court of Appeals who know no one is above the law. That's Will. Vote Will Wooten for Court of Appeals on May 19th.
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1: From Georgia's billion-dollar truck wreck lawyer, Carrie Martin Hayes. Here's a look at traffic from the Kiss 104.1 Traffic Center.
2: Got a couple of lanes down, and it's got traffic pretty thick. Back to just shy of Langford Parkway. And then my folks moseying on over here in Panthersville. Do watch out there now for this collision on the perimeter outer loop right there at Flat Shoals Road. Mosey yourself on over to that left lane, because that's the only one getting by right now. 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
1: I'm Fonnie Willis.
2: And I'm Will Wooten. Remember when Donald Trump tried to overturn the 2020 election by stealing thousands of votes in Georgia?
3: President Trump pressed Georgia's Secretary of State, Brad Raffensperger, to change the vote count.
4: I just want to find 11,780 votes.
1: When that happened, I did not hesitate, and neither did my deputy district attorney, Will Wooten.
5: 10 indictments have been handed up by a grand jury in Fulton County against former President Donald Trump and his allies related to the 2020 election here in Georgia.
2: We prosecuted Donald Trump for threatening Georgia and our democracy. And now I'm running for the Georgia Court of Appeals to unseat a judge who helped protect Donald Trump from prosecution.
6: A judge has ended the Georgia election interference case against President Trump and his co-defendants.
1: We need judges on the Court of Appeals who know no one is above the law. That's Will. Vote Will Wooten for Court of Appeals on May 19th.
7: Paid for by the Democratic Party of Georgia. 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Vote Tanya Miller or Bob Trammell for Attorney General.
8: Hello?
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0: We know the system isn't fair, but we have the power to change that. Justice is on the ballot May 19th when we elect our Supreme Court judges here in Georgia. Miracle Rankin and Jen Jordan are running for Georgia Supreme Court to stop extreme politicians like Trump from trampling on our rights. Miracle is a distinguished lawyer and the former president of the Georgia Association of Black Women Attorneys. Jen served in the state Senate, where she fought to keep guns out of the hands of domestic abusers. And Miracle and Jen have both spent their careers taking on the big corporations that exploit us for profit. We can trust Miracle Rankin and Jen Jordan to fight for us on the Georgia Supreme Court. Election Day is Tuesday, May 19th, but you can vote early starting April 27th. And you should, because here in Georgia, justice can't wait.
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0: 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Would you like $1,000 to do some things with, you know, fix up the backyard a little bit, go get some of that new furniture I told you that was on sale for the backyard, spruce it up a little bit, or inside, spruce up something inside, do a little spa trip for yourself. There's so many things you could do. I could go on and on. Point is, 5 p.m., Tony and Tony give you a keyword. You will enter that keyword, and that is your opportunity to walk away with $1,000. Okay? So be ready for 5 p.m. when that new keyword comes along. It's your girl, Moni Love. I got Justin Timberlake and Beyonce coming your way. It's 6 minutes. It's Kiss 104.1, Atlanta's best R&B.
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3: Mother's Day just passed, Tony.
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5: If she didn't have a problem with
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5: I don't see what's the issue. 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
3: Right. 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
2: 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Yeah.
1: And now, from Georgia's billion-dollar truck wreck lawyer, Gary Martin Hayes, here's a look at traffic from the Kiss 104.1 Traffic Center.
6: Hey, now, Moni Love, ATL. Traffic is all on the heavy side for your afternoon ride. If you're moving and grooving in Norcross right now, watch out for this accident on 85 northbound at Jimmy Carter Boulevard. Got a couple of lanes down. Traffic is solid back to Spaghetti Junction. And we're also tight on that downtown connector in the northbound lanes at 85, where you do have a crash blocking that right shoulder, trying to get that up and out of your way. Marietta, my folks on 75 traveling northbound, watch out for this collision at North Marietta Parkway, and it is sitting in your right lane. And this report is sponsored by Compassion International. 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I'm Tammy Thomas with Dependable Traffic on Atlanta's best R&B, Kiss 104.1.
7: This is Senator Reverend Raphael Warnock. As a senator and a pastor, I believe that a vote is a kind of prayer for the world we desire for ourselves and our children. That's why we cannot allow Donald Trump to steal our elections. And that's why I'm voting for Miracle Rankin and Jen Jordan for Georgia Supreme Court. With Trump trying to steal elections and corporations getting more powerful, we need Miracle and Jen fighting for us. Election Day is Tuesday, May 19th, and you can vote early through May 15th. This is Senator Reverend Raphael Warnock asking you to join me in voting for Miracle Rankin and Jen Jordan for Georgia Supreme Court.
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17: 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Mike Shields and triple team traffic. 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
11: I'm Fonnie Willis.
19: And I'm Will Wooten. Remember when Donald Trump tried to overturn the 2020 election by stealing thousands of votes in Georgia?
20: President Trump pressed Georgia's Secretary of State, Brad Raffensperger, to change the vote count.
21: I just want to find 11,780 votes.
11: When that happened, I did not hesitate, and neither did my deputy district attorney, Will Wooten.
22: 10 indictments have been handed up by a grand jury in Fulton County against former President Donald Trump and his allies related to the 2020 election here in Georgia.
19: We prosecuted Donald Trump for threatening Georgia and our democracy, and now I'm running for the Georgia Court of Appeals to unseat a judge who helped protect Donald Trump from prosecution.
23: A judge has ended the Georgia election interference case against President Trump and his co-defendants.
11: We need judges on the Court of Appeals who know no one is above the law. That's Will. Vote Will Wooten for Court of Appeals on May 19th.
24: 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Vote Tanya Miller or Bob Trammell for Attorney General.
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1: Sweetheart, I've been trying so hard to get over you. 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All I'm looking for is just a serious relationship, so I can hold all my life. Why don't you give me that commitment?

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Tony and Tony paying your bills. 5 p.m., $1,000. It has your name on it. I'm just letting you know. You know what I mean? Speaking of which, it's Kiss 104.1 Atlanta's best R&B. Come on, T.I.

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0: 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And this time, the $1,000 is most certainly going to be yours. You got to be positive, okay, about it. It's your girl, Moni Love, reminding you also that my brother, Dyron Ducati, has your chance to win tickets to see Sounds of Blackness. 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May 28th, they're going to be in town doing all of their hits, and everybody's going to be singing along every single word. And if you missed everything that I just told you about Sounds of Blackness, it's check this out.
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2: This is Senator Reverend Raphael Warnock. As a senator and a pastor, I believe that a vote is a kind of prayer for the world we desire for ourselves and our children. That's why we cannot allow Donald Trump to steal our elections. And that's why I'm voting for Miracle Rankin and Jen Jordan for Georgia Supreme Court. 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Election Day is Tuesday, May 19th, and you can vote early through May 15th. This is Senator Reverend Raphael Warnock asking you to join me in voting for Miracle Rankin and Jen Jordan for Georgia Supreme Court.
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0: I'm Fonnie Willis.
14: And I'm Will Wooten. Remember when Donald Trump tried to overturn the 2020 election by stealing thousands of votes in Georgia?
15: President Trump pressed Georgia's Secretary of State, Brad Raffensperger, to change the vote count.
16: I just want to find 11,780 votes.
0: When that happened, I did not hesitate, and neither did my deputy district attorney, Will Wooten.
17: 10 indictments have been handed up by a grand jury in Fulton County against former President Donald Trump and his allies related to the 2020 election here in Georgia.
14: We prosecuted Donald Trump for threatening Georgia and our democracy, and now I'm running for the Georgia Court of Appeals to unseat a judge who helped protect Donald Trump from prosecution.
18: A judge has ended the Georgia election interference case against President Trump and his co-defendants.
0: We need judges on the Court of Appeals who know no one is above the law. That's Will. Vote Will Wooten for Court of Appeals on May 19th.
19: Paid for by the Democratic Party of Georgia. 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

0: 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P-L-A-Y. 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

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Let me run that keyword back by you again. 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P-L-A-Y. 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

0: 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It could be yours. 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P-L-A-Y. 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P-L-A-Y. And I'm going to play more of Atlanta's best R&B in 6 minutes with Monica. 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
1: And now, from Georgia's billion-dollar truck wreck lawyer, Gary Martin Hayes, here's a look at traffic from the Kiss 104.1 Traffic Center. 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
3: Maybe it's just me, but if you ever lose your tub drain stopper, a Popeye's biscuit will work.
0: What?
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0: Uh-huh.
3: But Mother's Day cards are way sweeter than Father's Day cards, for real.
0: Oh, whatever.
3: Yeah,
0: whatever.
3: Father's Day cards be like, if stinky feet were an art, you'd be Picasso. And, hey, that's supposed to be touching.
0: That's actually a cute one.
3: Really?
2: 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Yeah.
1: Now, from Georgia's billion-dollar truck wreck lawyer, Gary Martin Hayes, here's a look at traffic from the Kiss 104.1 Traffic Center.
4: Hey, Matt Moni Love. Hey there, ATL. Well, you know what time it is, y'all. It's your primetime evening ride. And we got stack-ups here on the Fulton County freeways. Watch out there now on the west side. I-20 in the westbound lanes at Martin Luther King Jr. Drive. You got this crash knocking out not one, but a couple of your right lanes. Thought the backups take you to that downtown connector. And speaking of that downtown connector on the northbound lanes at Martin Luther King Jr. Drive again there. You've got an accident, and it's got solid brake lights taking you all the way down to Langford Parkway. 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
5: We know the system isn't fair, but we have the power to change that. Justice is on the ballot May 19th when we elect our Supreme Court judges here in Georgia. Miracle Rankin and Jen Jordan are running for Georgia Supreme Court to stop extreme politicians like Trump from trampling on our rights. Miracle is a distinguished lawyer and the former president of the Georgia Association of Black Women Attorneys. Jen served in the state Senate, where she fought to keep guns out of the hands of domestic abusers. And Miracle and Jen have both spent their careers taking on the big corporations that exploit us for profit. We can trust Miracle Rankin and Jen Jordan to fight for us on the Georgia Supreme Court. Election Day is Tuesday, May 19th, but you can vote early starting April 27th. And you should, because here in Georgia, justice can't wait.
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15: I'm Fonnie Willis.
16: And I'm Will Wooten. Remember when Donald Trump tried to overturn the 2020 election by stealing thousands of votes in Georgia?
17: President Trump pressed Georgia's Secretary of State, Brad Raffensperger, to change the vote count.
18: I just want to find 11,780 votes.
15: When that happened, I did not hesitate, and neither did my deputy district attorney, Will Wooten.
19: 10 indictments have been handed up by a grand jury in Fulton County against former President Donald Trump and his allies related to the 2020 election here in Georgia.
16: We prosecuted Donald Trump for threatening Georgia and our democracy, and now I'm running for the Georgia Court of Appeals to unseat a judge who helped protect Donald Trump from prosecution.
20: A judge has ended the Georgia election interference case against President Trump and his co-defendants.
15: We need judges on the Court of Appeals who know no one is above the law. That's Will. Vote Will Wooten for Court of Appeals on May 19th.
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0: The soul of Atlanta with Tony and Tony paying your bills so generously because they love you. And I keep giving you all the information you need. Why? Because I love you. 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All jokes aside, tough times right now. And this money is definitely coming in handy. So make sure that you always have the Kiss 104.1 app locked, loaded, and ready to go. Because the money continues. All right? 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Heading your way with DJ Reggie B's. Let's start off the week correctly, Reggie B's. We're waiting for you. 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
1: And now, from Georgia's billion-dollar truck wreck lawyer, Gary Martin Hayes, here's a look at traffic from the Kiss 104.1 Traffic Center.
2: Fire crews and a popo on the scene trying to move it on up and out of there. We're also stacked on the downtown connector southbound lane at the 10th Street exit. Do watch out there now for that collision. It's got you crawling back to, of course, that top-end split. 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
4: 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And that's why I'm voting for Miracle Rankin and Jen Jordan for Georgia Supreme Court. With Trump trying to steal elections and corporations getting more powerful, we need Miracle and Jen fighting for us. Election Day is Tuesday, May 19th, and you can vote early through May 15th. This is Senator Reverend Raphael Warnock asking you to join me in voting for Miracle Rankin and Jen Jordan for Georgia Supreme Court.
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0: Brady, vote Tanya Miller or Bob Trammell for Attorney General.
1: Come in.
2: Uncle Jay, can you tell me another Claret story, please?
1: Okay, you ready?
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13: I'm Fonnie Willis.
14: And I'm Will Wooten. Remember when Donald Trump tried to overturn the 2020 election by stealing thousands of votes in Georgia?
15: President Trump pressed Georgia's Secretary of State, Brad Raffensperger, to change the vote count.
16: I just want to find 11,780 votes.
13: When that happened, I did not hesitate, and neither did my Deputy District Attorney, Will Wooten.
17: 10 indictments have been handed up by a grand jury in Fulton County against former President Donald Trump and his allies related to the 2020 election here in Georgia.
14: We prosecuted Donald Trump for threatening Georgia and our democracy. And now I'm running for the Georgia Court of Appeals to unseat a judge who helped protect Donald Trump from prosecution.
18: A judge has ended the Georgia election interference case against President Trump and his co-defendants.
13: We need judges on the Court of Appeals who know no one is above the law. That's Will. Vote Will Wooten for Court of Appeals on May 19th.
14: Paid for by the Democratic Party of Georgia. 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Vote Tanya Miller or Bob Trammell for Attorney General.
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0: 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And now, from Georgia's billion-dollar truck wreck lawyer, Gary Martin Hayes, here's a look at traffic from the Kiss 104.1 Traffic Center.
1: 899, hey there, ATL. Well, still trying to wind down for your evening ride, and we still got our hands full on the Buckhead Freeways. My folks on Georgia 400 northbound slowing your roll just before Lenox Road from that vehicle blocking your right shoulder. Now, on that downtown connector, we still got a real slow heavy on the southbound lanes at 10th Street with this accident sitting on the right shoulder as well, so everybody can push to the right shoulder, which is progress. Also moving in northbound, 85 northbound just before Jimmy Carter Boulevard. You got a stall vehicle blocking a lane there. 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I'm Tammy Thomas with dependable traffic on Atlanta's best R&B, Kiss 104.1.
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3: Mother's Day just passed, Tony.
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5: If she didn't have a problem with it, I don't see what's the issue. 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
3: There you go. Nice and safe.
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2: 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Yeah.
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11: We know the system isn't fair, but we have the power to change that. Justice is on the ballot May 19th when we elect our Supreme Court judges here in Georgia. Miracle Rankin and Jen Jordan are running for Georgia Supreme Court to stop extreme politicians like Trump from trampling on our rights. Miracle is a distinguished lawyer and the former president of the Georgia Association of Black Women Attorneys. Jen served in the state Senate, where she fought to keep guns out of the hands of domestic abusers. And Miracle and Jen have both spent their careers taking on the big corporations that exploit us for profit. We can trust Miracle Rankin and Jen Jordan to fight for us on the Georgia Supreme Court. 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And you should, because here in Georgia, justice can't wait.
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18: 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I'm endorsed by the Georgia AFL-CIO, the largest union organization in the state. I'm Brett Hume, working man for working people. 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
20: And I'm Will Wooten. Remember when Donald Trump tried to overturn the 2020 election by stealing thousands of votes in Georgia?
21: President Trump pressed Georgia's Secretary of State, Brad Raffensperger, to change the vote count.
22: I just want to find 11,780 votes.
17: When that happened, I did not hesitate, and neither did my deputy district attorney, Will Wooten.
23: 10 indictments have been handed up by a grand jury in Fulton County against former President Donald Trump and his allies related to the 2020 election here in Georgia.
20: We prosecuted Donald Trump for threatening Georgia and our democracy, and now I'm running for the Georgia Court of Appeals to unseat a judge who helped protect Donald Trump from prosecution.
24: A judge has ended the Georgia election interference case against President Trump and his co-defendants.
17: We need judges on the Court of Appeals who know no one is above the law. That's Will. Vote Will Wooten for Court of Appeals on May 19th.
20: Paid for by the Democratic Party of Georgia. 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Vote Tanya Miller or Bob Trammell for Attorney General.
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0: I just might tell you when the winning starts again. 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Tony and Tony paying your bills. And the winning starts again tomorrow morning, 8 a.m. with Tony and Tony. Now, just a quick brief reminder, the money, okay, happens at 8 a.m., 10 a.m., 12 noon, 2 p.m., and 5 p.m. every single weekday. Tony and Tony is doing this. They've been doing this. They're continuing to do this, okay, trying to take care of you. Okay? So make sure that you're ready to go tomorrow morning, bright-eyed, bushy-tailed at 8 a.m. That is your first opportunity at $1,000, courtesy of Tony and Tony. You got that? Cool. All right? Make sure that you check Bobby V out at 7 p.m. He's going to be in the building with X Bobby. But until then, I got you covered. Okay, Tony on the way in 6 minutes. It's Kiss 104.1 Atlanta's best R&B.
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2: I'm Fonnie Willis.
3: And I'm Will Wooten. Remember when Donald Trump tried to overturn the 2020 election by stealing thousands of votes in Georgia?
4: President Trump pressed Georgia's Secretary of State, Brad Raffensperger, to change the vote count.
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0: 180 votes.
1: When that happened, I did not hesitate, and neither did my deputy district attorney, Will Wooten.
2: 10 indictments have been handed up by a grand jury in Fulton County against former President Donald Trump and his allies related to the 2020 election here in Georgia.
3: We prosecuted Donald Trump for threatening Georgia and our democracy, and now I'm running for the Georgia Court of Appeals to unseat a judge who helped protect Donald Trump from prosecution.
4: A judge has ended the Georgia election interference case against President Trump and his co-defendants.
1: We need judges on the Court of Appeals who know no one is above the law. That's Will. Vote Will Wooten for Court of Appeals on May 19th.
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0: I'm Fonnie Willis.
3: And I'm Will Wooten. Remember when Donald Trump tried to overturn the 2020 election by stealing thousands of votes in Georgia?
15: President Trump pressed Georgia's Secretary of State, Brad Raffensperger, to change the vote count.
16: I just want to find 11,780 votes.
0: When that happened, I did not hesitate, and neither did my deputy district attorney, Will Wooten.
2: 10 indictments have been handed up by a grand jury in Fulton County against former President Donald Trump and his allies related to the 2020 election here in Georgia.
3: We prosecuted Donald Trump for threatening Georgia and our democracy. And now I'm running for the Georgia Court of Appeals to unseat a judge who helped protect Donald Trump from prosecution.
4: A judge has ended the Georgia election interference case against President Trump and his co-defendants.
0: We need judges on the Court of Appeals who know no one is above the law. That's Will. Vote Will Wooten for Court of Appeals on May 19th.
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Yeah, it's Monday. Let's get this week started. Let's be happy. Let's be merry. Let's be fruitful. Let's be loving, caring. It's Kiss 104.1. I love

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With $1,000 to pay your bills, this is the Bobby V Show. I am Bobby V. Yeah, baby, yeah, it's Monday. We're going to be happy. We're going to celebrate. We're going to go all the way up. And I'm about to take y'all back to them classics all day long. Let's get into it. 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

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This is the Bobby V Show. I am Bobby V. What y'all doing out there? 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

0: 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He just doesn't satisfy my needs. So what do you think I should do about that?
1: 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And I don't think that if you can't please or satisfy me, it ain't going to work no more. 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

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This is the Bobby V Show. I am Bobby V. Make sure y'all tune in to Tony and Tony in the morning. They giving away them thousands. We could all use $1,000. Yes. It's Monday. We still celebrate Mother's Day, because without y'all mamas, man, y'all make the world go round, and we love y'all. Mother's Day was yesterday, but it's still today. So happy Mother's Day again. It's the Bobby V Show. 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